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Kelsey Ballerini has one piece of relationship advice that has nothing to do with love, and it might save you a whole lot of money. We'll talk about it next in The Breakdown, brought to you by T-Mobile.

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1: I'm going to help make you the most popular person in your friends group. You can be taking 9 of them to see Dirks Bentley at Credit One Stadium in Charleston on the 17th. 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
1: You don't usually expect expert financial advice from a country star, but Kelsey Ballerini made a really smart point. She says, even if you're in the happiest relationship ever, you should still make sure you're financially independent. Not because you're planning for a breakup, but because life has a funny way of changing the script. She says, before you buy a house, open a joint account, or get married, you need total financial transparency. Know where the money is, where it's going, and how it's being managed. Honestly, that's not relationship advice. That's adulting advice. Love is great. Trust is even better. But knowing your own passwords, having your own money, and understanding the finances, that's just common sense. Romance is wonderful, but so is not being surprised by your bank account. That's your breakdown.
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3: From the WJCL 22 Storm Tracker Weather Center.
23: Hazy, hot, and humid this afternoon with highs in the upper 90s and feeling like near 108. There's a chance for a shower or thunderstorm. This evening, a thunderstorm will be possible with some gusty winds, lows in the upper 70s. And for Friday, another hot day with highs near 98 with a chance for an afternoon thunderstorm. That's your forecast. I'm WJCL 22 Storm Tracker meteorologist Jonathan Myers.

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9, Savannah's number one for new country. When you achieve fame, the rumor mill starts rolling. And, well, Megan Maroney has seen a few good ones about herself. We'll get into that coming up next.

0: If you're a wine enthusiast or a craft beer fanatic, you need to join us at Sips on Styles Tasting Festival at End Market Arena Saturday, July 25th. 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It's B-Dub Radio. What is the what's the funniest rumor you've seen about yourself online?
1: Probably that me and Kenny Chesney are dating. Like, that's crazy. That's a good one. I've seen online too. I was just in an interview earlier where, I don't know if this is online, but I think they're getting me confused with the competitive swimmer that's also named Megan Maroney, maybe. But that's not me.
0: Okay.
1: I do competitive swimming, just recreational.
0: I do. I'm more of a hot tubbing kind of person when it comes to water sports.
1: Hot tub, yeah. I love a hot tub. I can hit a mean doggy paddle in the ocean, you know what I mean? But there's no, I have no backstroke or anything.
0: You've seen Princess Bride, I would assume, right? Please tell me you have.
1: Nope.
0: Really?
1: Fun fact about me, I don't watch movies.
0: Oh, no.
1: Red flag.
0: All right. Well, we could have been best friends, but we'll just have to remain professional acquaintances for now.
1: Rats. I'll watch it and get back to you.
0: I'm going to take your word on that.
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0: 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I got you. It's Beat Up. We've got the instant countdown in less than 20 minutes.

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0: go to a concert all by yourself, or you could take along everyone in that group chat. 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
6: I'm Chief Meteorologist Joe Reynolds for the WJCL 22 Storm Tracker Weather Center. Most areas dry this evening, humid overnight, lows in the upper 70s. Out the door Friday, a muggy start. Friday afternoon, a heat advisory, highs in the upper 90s, slight chance of a pop-up thunderstorm.

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1: Thank you for the support so far on the longest ride for Fisher House Foundation. It's B-Dub. We're over $15,000 raised this year, which is massive. We're trying to get to 25 by the time we leave, which is in a little over 2 weeks. We're 17 days out from Kickstands Up. Less than 10 grand to get there. 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

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One celebrity reportedly wanted into the biggest wedding of the year and still couldn't get an invite. 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

0: 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It was apparently the hottest RSVP on the planet. It's B-Dub, according to a source, actors, musicians, billionaires, TV stars, everybody was calling in favors trying to get on the guest list because apparently I know a guy is still a valid strategy in Hollywood. The one name being floated is someone who allegedly didn't make the cut, Meghan Markle. Source claims that Taylor and Travis only invited people they genuinely wanted there, not people who'd create headlines, which maybe. But when your guest list looks like the entertainment industry's version of the Avengers, it's fair to wonder if a camera crew or future documentary wasn't at least part of the equation. Either way, imagine being famous enough that getting rejected from that wedding becomes a headline of its own. That is a straight up different level of FOMO none of us will ever experience.
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I'm at Beat Up Radio on Instagram. 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
15: I'm Chief Meteorologist Joe Reynolds for the WJCL 22 Storm Tracker Weather Center. Most areas dry this evening, humid overnight, lows in the upper 70s. Out the door Friday, a muggy start. Friday afternoon, a heat advisory, highs in the upper 90s, slight chance of a pop-up thunderstorm.

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106.9, Savannah's number one for new country. One celebrity reportedly wanted into the biggest wedding of the year and still couldn't get an invite. That's next.

0: I'm going to help make you the most popular person in your friends group. You can be taking 9 of them to see Dirks Bentley at Credit One Stadium in Charleston on the 17th. 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Rich people have snow rooms now. 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

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I'm at Beat Up Radio on Instagram. Excited for next week. Ashley Cook is on the show. She's got the new song Baby Blues and getting ready to head out on tour. And we'll catch up on all things AC on the show next week.

What's up? It's Bobby Bones. Tomorrow morning, 9 a.m., we're going to kick off your weekend. The Friday morning dance party. 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

106.9, Savannah's number one for new country. One celebrity reportedly tried really hard to get invited to Taylor and Travis's wedding and apparently still got left outside the velvet rope. That's next to The Breakdown, brought to you by T-Mobile.

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0: The Taylor Swift and Travis Kelce wedding was basically the hardest RSVP to score all year. If you weren't invited, chances are you were at least curious who was. Apparently, people were calling in favors, cashing in connections, doing everything short of sending carrier pigeons just to get on the guest list. One source says getting an invite became its own status symbol. The wildest rumor? Meghan Markle reportedly wanted in and didn't make the cut. The same source claims Taylor and Travis only invited people they genuinely wanted there, not just famous names for headlines, which, okay, I'm sure that's mostly true, but when your guest list looks like the Oscars, the Grammys, and the Met Gala all accidentally booked the same venue, it's fair to wonder if a documentary camera might have had a little influence, too. Either way, somewhere out there is a celebrity staring at Instagram stories thinking, wait, they got invited?
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20: I'm Chief Meteorologist Joe Reynolds for the WJCL 22 Storm Tracker Weather Center. Most areas dry this evening, humid overnight, lows in the upper 70s. Out the door Friday, a muggy start. Friday afternoon, a heat advisory, highs in the upper 90s. Slight chance of a pop-up thunderstorm.

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106.9, Savannah's number one for new country. 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
14: I'm Chief Meteorologist Joe Reynolds for the WJCL 22 Storm Tracker Weather Center. Most areas dry this evening, humid overnight, lows in the upper 70s. Out the door Friday, a muggy start. Friday afternoon, a heat advisory, highs in the upper 90s, slight chance of a pop-up thunderstorm.

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14: I'm Chief Meteorologist Joe Reynolds for the WJCL 22 Storm Tracker Weather Center. Most areas dry this evening, humid overnight, lows in the upper 70s. Out the door Friday, a muggy start. Friday afternoon, a heat advisory, highs in the upper 90s. Slight chance of a pop-up thunderstorm.

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4: Lunchbox, $1.1 million. Let's say our company puts $1.1 million in the bank. It goes to court. You don't give it back, but they say you can go to jail for a year to keep the money.
5: I'm a millionaire. I'm going to jail. 365 days, I can make it. 365 days to be a millionaire. Put me in jail.
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5: Yeah, what are you talking about, Eddie? 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

You and nine friends, all at a Dierks Bentley show. 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Hey, it's Bobby Bones. 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I've got a Bobby bonus at a row to the show right now. 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
9: I'm Chief Meteorologist Joe Reynolds for the WJCL 22 Storm Tracker Weather Center. Most areas dry this evening, humid overnight, lows in the upper 70s. Out the door Friday, a muggy start. Friday afternoon, a heat advisory, highs in the upper 90s. Slight chance of a pop-up thunderstorm.
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4: Noon, a heat advisory, highs in the upper 90s, slight chance of a pop-up thunderstorm.

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Lainey Wilson here. This is my new song, Phone Keys Wallet. Boy, you know I lose my head. 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
10: I'm Chief Meteorologist Joe Reynolds for the WJCL 22 Storm Tracker Weather Center. Most areas dry this evening, humid overnight, lows in the upper 70s. Out the door Friday, a muggy start Friday afternoon. A heat advisory, highs in the upper 90s, slight chance of a pop-up thunderstorm.

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6: From the WJCL 22 Storm Tracker Weather Center.
7: For today, mostly sunny, hot, and humid. Highs will be into the upper 90s to near 100 and feeling like near 108. For this evening, a thunderstorm will be possible. Muggy mid-70s for lows. And for the weekend, hot and humid. Highs in the mid to upper 90s, and there will be chance for some afternoon thunderstorms. That's your forecast. I'm WJCL 22 Storm Tracker meteorologist Jonathan Myers.

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3: 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The Lunchbox has auditioned for the voice of the minor league baseball team in town. 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
7: Let's go.
8: Everybody, welcome to Friday's show. Morning, studio.
9: Morning.
8: We're going to play Easy Trivia in the segment in about 3 minutes here. For example, in the category of animals, what animal has a long trunk?
9: Elephant.
8: Good.
10: Yep.
8: What bird cannot fly and lives in Antarctica?
9: A penguin.
8: Correct. Good. See, it's easy. These are easy.
11: So easy.
8: Do you know why one's called Antarctica and one's called the Arctic?
9: Huh. No.
10: What do you mean?
9: The Arctic.
8: There's the Arctic.
9: I thought that was the Arctic.
8: There's Antarctica. Okay. And there's the Arctic.
11: Which one is south? Antarctica?
8: Do you know why one's called one and one's called the other?
9: No.
8: I'm just, if this is general knowledge.
11: Okay, no.
8: And you could use this in some trivia or something.
10: Didn't even realize there was two.
8: So, Arctic is that of bears, I think. And ant means no bears. So, ant is no bears.
9: Arctic is bears.
11: And, what is that, Latin or something?
8: And then Arctic. Here we go. We got it. The Arctic means bear because it lies beneath the northern constellation of the bears in the stars. So it's not because the bear is on the ground. In Antarctic, ant means opposite the bear. So no bears, so only penguins.
9: Oh.
11: Interesting.
8: So the bears, that when they say Arctic, is the bears and the stars. They both have, you can see that from both of them. And then, but Antarctic means no bears. Mm-hmm. Underneath the bears, there's only penguins. Do you guys care about that at all?
11: Now I know.
9: I'll store it in there somewhere.
11: Yeah.
8: It'll for manifest itself in some way. Mm-hmm. All right, let's get started with Easy Trivia coming up in a second. All right, let's get the show going now.

0: Easy trivia. The category is Bobby Bones Show. Eddie, what's Lunchbox's real name?
1: Ooh, Daniel.
0: Correct.
2: I watched The Price is Right.
0: You saw that at Price is Right?
2: I did, yeah.
0: Amy, what competition did Bobby win in 2018?
3: Dancing with the Stars?
0: Correct. Dang it. 8 years.
2: Crazy.
0: Could have, I don't know.
3: Oh, I'm sure it was 18.
0: Lunchbox, what do listeners call themselves when they're fans of the Bobby Bones Show?
4: B-Teamers.
0: Correct. Morgan, what's the name of Bobby and Eddie's musical comedy duo?
5: The Raging Idiots.
0: Correct. That category was so easy, no one goes home. But for now on, if you miss it, you'll hear this sound.
6: You've been boned.
0: Eddie's got 4 wins. He's 1 away from the championship.
2: Uh-oh.
0: Here we go. The category is, it rhymes with luck. Eddie, finish the sentence. What the? No, I'm just kidding.
2: I guess I'll say it.
0: Okay. Hey, it rhymes with luck. What word means to suddenly bend your head or body down to avoid something?
2: Duck.
0: Correct. Amy, what do you call a male deer?
5: Buck.
0: Correct. Lunchbox, what sound does a chicken make?
4: Cluck.
0: Correct. Morgan, what large vehicle carries heavy loads?
5: A truck.
0: Correct. Also, Amy's got 2 points this season. Lunchbox has 1. Morgan has 0.
5: Ew.
0: The category is last name Green. What actor, Eddie, from Beverly Hills 90210 played David Silver?
2: Hmm? His last name's Green. Oh.
0: What actor from Beverly Hills 90210 played David Silver?
2: What the crap? Is he the guy that's married to Sharna? Oh, I don't know his name. Something Austin Green. David Austin Green.
0: So close. Brian Austin Green.
7: Wow. Oh, my.
0: Down goes Eddie.
6: You've been booed.
0: Wow.
2: But that's the guy, right? Married to Sharna?
0: Yeah.
2: Dang.
0: Wow.
2: It's terrible.
0: I think they're married. I know they have a kid. I'm not sure if they're married. I think they're married.
2: And he was married to Megan Fox?
7: Yeah.
2: That's crazy.
0: Dang. That's the luck of the draw. You got a bad one. Oh, man, that was the hardest one. Amy.
3: It was?
0: Yeah, of the rest, I think so, yeah.
3: Okay, because I thought that was easy.
2: Wow.
0: Of the ones, I think that was the hardest
3: one. I know.
0: One.
3: I'm hoping that, I'm hoping you're right.
0: They're not married.
2: They're not?
0: No, okay. They are engaged. Brian. Mm. And Sharna. Amy, what singer has hits like There Was This Girl and Different Round Here?
3: What? What singer?
0: What singer?
3: Well, I knew Brian Austin Green.
0: Had hits.
3: And you said that was the hardest.
0: Like There Was This Girl and Different Round Here.
3: And his last name is Green?
0: Yes.
3: Different Round Here, This Kind of Girl. Oh, Al Green?
0: No, Riley Green.
7: Yes!
6: You've been booed.
7: Al Green!
3: Well, I wasn't thinking of Riley.
0: There was this girl, dink in her hand.
3: Okay, so Eddie, you knew that one?
2: Of course I did.
3: Okay, well, of course I knew Brian Austin Green.
2: We should have had
0: I did think that one was easier because, I don't know, Riley comes in a lot. But that's on me. I shouldn't have had expectations.
2: That is on you.
0: That's on me. I'm sorry about that.
3: But you didn't have expectations for Eddie to get Brian Austin Green?
0: No, look at
2: what? I didn't watch Beverly Hills. No,
0: he's kind of a moron.
3: You know? You know what I'm saying?
0: Amy's out now, too.
3: Well, I can't believe. I don't know why I was thinking like older singers. Not someone obvious like Riley.
0: It's called easy trivia.
3: I know.
4: Amy, I was on the Al Green train. That's the only one I could think of.
7: Al Green.
4: I was like, what singer is
3: Al Green?
4: What happened to
3: Grandpa's Never Die or whatever?
0: Lunchbox.
4: What's that?
3: That's Riley's other song.
0: What singer is known for Let's Stay

0: together.
1: I'll go. Oh man. I guess Al Green.
0: Is that your answer for real? Yeah. You're kidding. Yes?
1: Yeah.
0: Al Green's correct.
1: Oh. I mean, I have no idea what he sings.
2: So close.
0: Let's stay together.
1: Wow.
0: Morgan, if you missed us, Lunchbox wins, and this was the quickest round ever.
3: I know, but I'm trying to think of other greens, and I don't know that I know any.
0: I'll be honest. So, uh-oh. What singer-rapper is known for songs like Crazy and Forget You?
3: Wait, I'm thinking of like...
0: What singer-rapper...
3: Gnarls Barkley.
0: What singer-rapper is known for Crazy and Forget You?
3: CeeLo Green.
0: Correct.
1: Wow, dang
0: it! He was part of Gnarls Barkley.
3: Okay, I was like, there was too many things happening.
1: Dang.
0: I can't believe both of you lost.
2: I know.
0: That quick. Next up, first grade history. Lunchbox. Mm-hmm. What do we call the people who came to America on the Mayflower?
1: Pilgrims.
0: Correct.
1: Woo!
0: Morgan, what's the name of the ship the Pilgrims sailed on?
3: The Mayflower.
0: Correct. What would have been funny is if somebody had missed that one. That was just one of those. Yeah.
3: Mm-hmm.
0: Second grade geometry.
1: God, I failed geometry. Yeah.
0: What 3D shape looks like a box, Lunchbox?
1: A cube.
0: Correct.
1: Man.
0: Morgan, what 3D shape looks like a can?
3: A cylinder.
0: Correct. Now we've done first grade history, second grade geometry. Now we're going to do third grade science.
1: God.
0: Lunchbox, what's the name for animals that only eat plants?
1: Ooh. What do you do if you eat a plant? A human is a vegetarian.
0: What's the name for animals that only eat plants?
1: Let's go herbivore. I'll go with herbivore. That sounds good.
0: Answer?
1: Herbivore.
0: Correct.
1: Whoa!
0: Morgan, speaking of plants, what gas do plants take in from the air? What do plants breathe in?
3: Do they breathe in carbon monoxide? Because then they give us... Shoot, what is... Is it the reverse? Oh my gosh, I'm trying to go back to like the little graphs in the science book. What?
0: What gas do plants take from the air?
3: I want to say they take in carbon monoxide, which helps us. Carbon dioxide, carbon monoxide, carbon oxygen. But... Gas from the air.
0: Your answer is?
3: Carbon monoxide.
0: When you said it the first time, me, Eddie, and Amy all had to lower our heads.
3: What is it?
4: I couldn't.
0: You will die from carbon monoxide poisoning. Like carbon dioxide, you were dancing around it and you said it, but you didn't commit to it.
3: And it was carbon dioxide?
0: Yeah, so we breathe in oxygen and out carbon dioxide. Plants do the opposite.
3: Okay.
2: So you're kind of right.
3: I don't know why I was thinking carbon monoxide. Like, they help breathe it in so we don't take it.
0: You leave your car running in your garage, you get carbon dioxide poisoning.
3: There's too many oxides.
0: Hey, Boner.
5: You've been Bo.
0: Lunchbox, winner.
1: Whoa! Yeah!

0: job. He's now got two wins.
1: Just need a little vacay, man.
0: He's now tied for it with Amy.
2: Yep.
0: All right, there you go.
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0: People make fun of us for how we say things, or we get into fights like we chuck or chunk something, all that. We're going to do the great regional debate in just a second. A bunch of words and a bunch of sayings. So we'll get into that. And if you miss it, you can watch it on YouTube. You can subscribe to our YouTube channel at Bobby Bones Show. We got the Friday morning dance party coming up as well. All right, cool.
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4: A pretty good ride through town to get you started with this morning up on I-95 northbound, getting past the state line in South Carolina. Tap the brakes a little bit there before Hardy Boulevard, exit 5. Also taking a look now in town at some possible delays on I-516. A little bit of congestion there, passing Veterans Parkway in your eastbound lanes towards Abercorn Street. We can't expect to see those delays arise in the coming moments. Another traffic update in minutes. I'm Zach Grizzle.
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11: From the WJCL 22 Storm Tracker Weather Center.
12: For today, mostly sunny, hot, and humid. Highs will be into the upper 90s to near 100 and feeling like near 108. For this evening, a thunderstorm will be possible. Muggy, mid-70s for lows. And for the weekend, hot and humid. Highs in the mid to upper 90s, and there will be chance for some afternoon thunderstorms. That's your forecast. I'm WJCL 22 Storm Tracker meteorologist Jonathan Myers.

0: Hello, Bobby Bones. Getting married soon. My fiance is a professional writer. Everyone expect his vows to be incredible. And honestly, they will be. The pressure has been getting to me to write because it's not my strength. I ended up using AI to help me organize my thoughts and put my feelings into words. The emotions and stories are all mine, but AI helped with the actual writing. I feel guilty, like I'm cheating. Should I feel bad? Or is it no different than asking a friend for help? Signed, Writer's Block Bride. You should not feel bad, because if you are putting in actual details of your life and writing is not your strength and you are insecure about it, I don't think you should feel bad at all for using a tool. If something is broken at your house, and you're like, well, I had to use a wrench instead of my hands, should I feel bad? No, use the tool. That's a tool. Mm-hmm. So you should not. I'm not going to shame you for even if you went to AI and go, hey, just write me some crap. I'm not going to shame you.
1: Oh, I like that she entered in her actual feelings and stories.
0: I'm just not going to shame anybody for this, especially if it's not your thing and you didn't want to write the vow.
1: Yeah, but that would hurt to if you found that out.
0: Yeah, if you found it out. But no shame from me for this, because you're using it as a tool. That's what I like. Put a bunch of stuff in there. Hey, help me organize this. Help me say what I want to say. Here are the things in our life. And what it's going to do is basically, when I wrote my books, I had an editor. I had a human AI. I would write all this stuff. And you know what they did? They said, okay, well, let's organize it. Let's do this here, here. What if you did this? What if we add this? It's the same thing.
2: Do you feel bad about that?
1: No, because that's the process.
0: Right. Hey, no.
2: Not
0: actually,
2: one bit.
0: I wanted more of it. Made it better. Don't feel bad. You're doing, and don't feel bad about something you're doing at any point if there's goodness in your heart about it. It may not end up well, and you can look back and go, well, reflecting, I would do that differently. But if you have like genuinely goodness in your heart when you do something, you shouldn't feel bad going into it. That's usually my rule of left thumb.
1: Mm-hmm.
0: I got a rule of right thumb, too.
1: What's that?
0: Don't feed after dark. Don't get them wet. That's Gremlins.
1: Okay.
2: The old movie.
0: Yeah, that's the old Gremlins. I got those confused. Yeah. Okay, there you go. Do your thing. Don't feel bad. That's my opinion. I also enjoy AI and use it all the time for research. So, all right, close it up.
3: Bobby Bones.

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2: The Great Regional Debate. So, I'm going to have you do this. I'm going to describe an everyday object, and I'm going to see what you call it.
20: Okay.
2: Now, everybody else can jump in, too, but I'm going to do it with Amy first. Just don't lie, okay?
20: Okay, that's the rule.
2: Yeah, don't lie about what you would have said.
20: Okay.
2: Number one, what do you call a sugary carbonated beverage?
20: A Coke.
2: Much of the South calls it a Coke. Mm-hmm. Due to the dominance of Coca-Cola in the South, Coke became the generic term for all soft drinks. And everything to me as a kid was a Coke, and then what kind of Coke?
20: Right. Yep.
2: Now I use soda a lot more just because we're on the air everywhere and people already think I'm a big hillbilly. So soda definitely is in my vernacular. What do you call it, Eddie?
20: It was always a Coke.
2: And
20: then I had this teacher like in seventh grade who came from Minnesota. He's like my science teacher. He's like, hey, who's drinking a pop?
2: A pop.
20: What is he saying?
2: Lunchbox?
4: Coke. And then you say what flavor you want.
2: So soda is Northeast, West Coast, Florida. Pop is Midwest and parts of the Mountain West. And I'm sure it's everything, but generally speaking. Next up, Amy, what do you call the wheeled thing you push around the grocery store?
20: Shopping cart.
2: Most of the country calls it a shopping cart. Growing up, I did not my grandma called it a buggy.
20: I want to guess what you call it. Boogie.
2: Yeah, a buggy.
20: That's not a boogie.
2: A buggy. Are you saying it? Do I say it like that?
20: No, it's a buggy.
2: Yeah, a buggy is what we would have called it. Well, what I did call it as a kid because my grandma called it that. Eddie?
20: Grocery cart.
2: Okay. Lunchbox?
4: Yeah. Shopping cart. I mean, it was literally called a cart. My job title was cart guy. Pick up the shopping carts. That was my job.
2: Most of the country, shopping cart, buggy. South, especially Tennessee, Alabama, Arkansas. In parts of New England, people call it a carriage.
20: Weird.
2: They say, like, you get the carriage. Mm. What do you call the long sandwich on a roll with meats and toppings?
20: A foot long? That's good.
2: So you're going straight Subway, kind of.
20: Yeah.
2: So, but what kind? The foot long what?
20: A foot long sub.
2: Sub.
20: Okay, so it's a sub, yeah.
2: Yeah. Most of the country calls it a sub. Eddie?
20: Called it a sub.
2: So it doesn't have to be a foot long, by the way. She just said that because
20: we've
2: been conditioned. Yeah. What do you call it? What?
20: Sub.
2: Lunchbox?
4: Sub.
2: So most of the country's sub or submarine sandwich. Hoagie, Pennsylvania, New Jersey. Hero, New York City. Grinder, New England. And in Louisiana, especially if the meat's a little different, a po' boy.
20: Oh, po' boy. Oh, yeah, the po' boy. But hold on.
4: Po' boy's
20: got shrimp in it.
4: Yeah.
2: I just said if the meat's different.
20: Oh, you did say that. No, but I wasn't even saying hold on about that. Sorry. I was saying hold on about the gyro?
2: Hero.
20: Oh, is
2: not
20: that
2: the same thing as a euro?
20: Okay, all right.
2: Yeah, because at the mall, I'd see gyros.
20: Yes, with a G.
2: But then I learned it wasn't. It's called a gyro.
20: But did you say somebody calls it a what? What was the one before the
4: grinder?
20: Grinder.
4: They might want to change that.
20: That's weird.
2: New England. Hoagie. Okay, here's the roots. Sub came from because the sandwich resembles a submarine. Hoagie is believed to come from workers on Hog Island in Pennsylvania.
20: Oh.
2: So it's a sandwich for Hog Island. And hero comes from the idea that you have to be a hero to finish it because it was so long and big. Amy, what do you call shoes you wear for running or sports?
20: Tennis shoes.
2: Same for me, tennis shoes. You guys?
20: Tennis shoes.
2: Midwest and South, for the most part, tennis shoes. Sneakers, Northeast and the East Coast. And running shoes is kind of the common nationwide thing. Most people would say running shoes. Sneakers came from their rubber soles, allowing you to sneak quietly. That's why you call them sneakers.
20: Sneaking.
2: Tennis shoes, because those shoes that were made for tennis were the first ones to get popular.
20: Wow. We would call them tennies, too. Just tennies.
2: Nah, never. Never.
20: That sounds weird. That might be an Hispanic thing.
2: What do you call the tiny lobster-looking animal that people boil and eat?
20: Crawfish?
2: Tiny. Oh, yeah, crawfish. Yeah. So, I'd also call them, well, we call them crawdads.
20: Really? That sounds right.
2: Crawdads, unless, yeah, it was crawdads for the most part.
0: Oh, they're the same thing?
2: Yeah. You?
20: Crawfish.
2: You?
0: Crawfish, I guess. But when you go to the creek, you get crawdads. I didn't realize they were the same thing.
2: Crawfish, Louisiana, much of the South. Crawdads, Midwest and West, and a little of the South. Crayfish in the Northeast. Mudbug is also the nickname for them.
20: Because they are spelled like C-R-A-Y, right? Like cray?
2: Crayfish is the original French-derived term.
21: So do they have mud?
2: But no, it's crawfish.
20: A-W?
2: Yeah.
20: Oh.
2: They have what?
21: Mudbug boils?
2: Yeah, if you eat mudbugs.
20: What are mudbugs?
2: Same thing. Just a different name.
21: He said it in the Northeast, but that just doesn't sound...
2: No, Southern nickname.
21: Oh, sorry. This doesn't sound...
2: Are you listening to the show? What show do you have on your ears over there?
20: she's listening to a whole different podcast.
2: She got Elvis Duran on in her ears as we're doing this?
21: That doesn't sound appetizing.
2: Well, I got a couple more. What do you call, Amy, a smaller road that runs alongside a highway and provides access to businesses and exits?
21: Hold on. I'm trying to picture on I-35.
20: Come on.
2: What do you call the smaller road that runs alongside a highway and provides access to businesses and exits?
21: It's been a minute since I've...
2: No,
20: driven?
2: No, we have
0: these. It's really easy.
21: I'm trying to think of what I called it then. I know some people call it the feeder.
2: She calls it the, oh crap, I forgot, and swerve off.
21: There's feeder, there's access. But that's not what I grew up saying.
2: Well, what do you say now?
21: Well, now I'm calling it feeder.
2: Okay, feeder, primarily in Texas, especially around Houston and Dallas.
20: Really?
2: It's mostly called a feeder road.
21: Okay, but...
0: Huh.
2: Eddie, you?
20: Frontage.
21: What?
2: Common in California, Arizona, and Colorado, and much of the West, it's called a frontage road.
20: Yeah.
2: Lunchbox?
0: 100% called the frontage road.
2: There's also, most of the road calls it a service road. I call it a service road.
0: Never heard that.
2: Most of the country's that, and then access road also.
21: Huh. Okay.
2: Okay, next up, we got a couple more. What do you call the main meal you eat at the end of the day?
21: Dinner.
2: Yeah, most of the country's dinner. Arkansas Keith was a big supper guy.
20: Supper, that's right.
21: Supper.
2: Older in Arkansas called it supper. Because anybody I knew that was... parent age or more where I come from, it was always supper. Dinner was lunch. There was breakfast, dinner, and supper.
21: My Alabama family always said supper.
2: Traditionally, dinner meant the largest meal of the day regardless of time. So if you had the biggest at lunch, you'd call it dinner. Farmers often ate a large midday dinner. That's why it was called dinner at lunch. But yeah, dinner and supper. What do you call the public machine where you press a button and drink water?
21: Water fountain.
2: Most of America, yeah. Drinking fountains, also common, and bubbler in Wisconsin and Rhode Island.
20: That's a cool word.
2: The bubbler. What do you call the device you use to change the TV channel?
21: Remote.
2: Remote, most of America. Anybody else have a different one?
0: Channel changer.
2: The clicker is the other one. Midwest and others, but remote and clicker are the two big ones. And then what do you call the circular intersection where traffic goes around the middle?
21: Roundabout.
2: You guys?
20: Whip around.
2: No, that's a good one. I usually call it, oh, crap.
20: Yeah, what do I do?
2: Oh, crap. Am I in the right lane? Oh, crap.
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6: From the Hilton Head Buick GMC Cadillac Traffic Center, this is Bob Traffic.
7: A pretty good looking ride through town this morning. A little bit of congestion for you on Augusta Road southbound. Tapping the brakes there, getting down towards I-95, but picking speed up once you're past the interstate. Heading south through Fort Wentworth. Also taking a look over towards Georgetown on Abercorn Street. A little bit of congestion there in your eastbound lanes. Just tapping the brakes, getting towards King George Boulevard, but freeing up by the time you're hitting Betteridge Parkway. Another traffic update in minutes. I'm Zach Grizzle.
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17: From the WJCL 22 Storm Tracker Weather Center.
18: For today, mostly sunny, hot, and humid. Highs will be into the upper 90s to near 100 and feeling like near 108. For this evening, a thunderstorm will be possible, muggy mid-70s for lows. And for the weekend, hot and humid, highs in the mid to upper 90s, and there will be chance for some afternoon thunderstorms. That's your forecast. I'm WJCL 22 Storm Tracker meteorologist Jonathan Myers.
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2: Tell me something good.
3: Navy vet, 28 years old, living in Pensacola, is recovering after waking up days before his planned funeral.
4: Oh my gosh.
3: What? This isn't even in like Kazakhstan.
5: It's here?
3: It's in Pensacola.
5: Oh my gosh.
4: But like they were planning on unplugging him?
3: So Ethan Purcell had been declared brain dead after doctors found a severe heart infection. His family gathered at the hospital for an honor walk before organ donation was expected to take place. But after life support was removed, his family noticed him responding to commands. His dad says the nurse asked him to stick out his tongue, and he did very slightly. And two nurses then came in, and they were like, that shouldn't happen. The tongue thing shouldn't happen. Like, sometimes your muscles...
4: Yes.
5: Yeah, they twitch or whatever.
3: So then a doctor came in. He did it again. And that, well, we can't... We can't. It said, plug him back up. And now he's smiling, laughing, using sign language to follow commands as he's now going into a rehab facility specializing in traumatic brain injuries.
5: That's amazing.
3: His recovery is expected to be a long process, but they're encouraged by the progress he's already made. WEAR-TV.
4: He was on his honor walk.
3: That is why. Wow. You know, when I hear stuff like this from a small town in India, I'm like, yeah, okay. Maybe the healthcare is not the best there. But this is down the road.
5: Yeah. And that's what I was saying. When my dad was dying, they were like, oh, he can't hear you. And I was like, are you sure? And they're like, yeah, we're sure he can't hear you. But you never know.
4: I know.
3: That, like, it gives me chills.
4: It kind of makes me wish I would have asked my dad to stick out his tongue.
5: Right.
3: Okay, well, guys, don't question that if your parents really died now. Both of you are like, I wonder.
4: Well, because if you ever had to unplug somebody.
5: Yeah, dude.
4: I hadn't until my dad. I hadn't, so I wouldn't know. It's like you don't know till you know, and then now I'm like, oh shoot.
5: And that's a tough decision.
3: Don't do this to yourself, okay? Ugh. Don't do this to yourself.
5: We should have asked.
3: No, don't do this to yourself.
4: Okay, now we know.
3: Okay, that's what it's all about.
0: That was Tell Me Something Good.
6: Bobby Bones.
0: The Friday morning dance party
7: coming up next.
3: John Michael Montgomery got that. Taylor Swift got that. Mark Chestnut got that. We're going old school dance party. Gonna put you in a better mood. I'm gonna mix a bunch of music together. That is coming up in the next segment.
0: Bones.
3: Now, an iHeart Country premiere from Tucker Wetmore. Here is Who Told You That? Here on the Bobby Bones Show.
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1: This story comes to us from Shawnee, Kansas. A woman wanted to do some remodeling in her garden, put some new flowers in. So she gets in the car, drives up to the mall. Mall's closed, gets her shovel out, and digs up all the plants.
2: The plants that were at the mall?
1: The landscaping plants. You know they have flowers outside the mall. She dug them up.
2: Yeah, the ones at the mall, they weren't selling. It was just to make the mall look better.
1: Like, right. She dug them up with a shovel, put them in her car, drove them home.
2: Probably shouldn't do that.
3: No.
1: And only problem is they got her license plate, and they said this is the third time she's done it.
4: Oh wow.
2: Serial mall digger. Okay.
1: I'm Lunchbox. That's your bonehead story of the day.
0: Come on now. Bobby Bones.
5: Bones.
2: Hyundai has always moved the future within reach. They did it by making advanced safety standard on every vehicle. And they're still doing it every day. Because the future isn't far off. It's already here. Next starts now. Hyundai, an official partner of FIFA.
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2: From the Hilton Head Buick GMC Cadillac Traffic Center, this is Bob Traffic.
9: Decent ride through town now. Keeping eyes on a little bit of congestion over on Speedway Boulevard in your northbound lanes. Getting out of town past the state line on the little Black River there. Slowing down a tad bit, but picking up as you make your way up towards Highway 315, Oakley Highway. Also keeping an eye on a little bit of congestion heading into town. It's possible like Augusta Road southbound. Tapping the brakes there, nearing I-95. Another traffic update in minutes. I'm Zach Grizzle.
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1: For today, mostly sunny, hot, and humid. Highs will be into the upper 90s to near 100 and feeling like near 108. For this evening, a thunderstorm will be possible, muggy mid-70s for lows. And for the weekend, hot and humid, highs in the mid to upper 90s, and there will be chance for some afternoon thunderstorms. That's your forecast. I'm WJCL 22 Storm Tracker meteorologist Jonathan Myers.
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4: Fun Fact Friday.
5: Yay! Sting, the singer. Can you name a song?
6: I can't off the top of my head. If you give me a hint, I for sure. Roxanne, Roxanne.
5: From the Police, mm-hmm. Yeah. Or Message in a Bottle. Yeah, Lot. He's mm-hmm. a lot. He does not own the rights to his name, Sting. The registered owner with the U.S. Patent Office is pro wrestler Sting.
7: Oh, wow.
5: But he lets him use the name anyway.
6: Wow.
7: And Police Sting came first, right?
5: Mm-hmm. And do you know who my favorite wrestler of all time is?
7: Sting. Yep.
5: Now and do you know who's... I've never interviewed that he's on my... White whale list, Mount Rushmore of white whales I've never been able to get.
8: Sting.
5: Not the singer, the wrestler.
7: Wow.
5: Yes. Fun Fact Friday. Amy, you're up.
6: Well, this is sort of depressing, but also fun. The blue lights on train platforms in Japan have been shown to reduce the chance that someone will jump in front of a speeding train.
5: Mm.
6: They had to do this because people were doing that. And when they changed the lighting... it helped curb suicides.
5: I'm a big fan of curbing suicides.
7: Same.
9: Yeah.
5: So it's interesting.
7: So the light, like say the yellow light, when people saw that, they were like, just do it. But the blue...
6: They say that blue lighting reduced suicide attempts by 84%, and it's believed the blue registers a calming effect associated with the sky and the sea, which might be soothing to people in distress, according to Psychology Today.
5: Huh. Like I said... You know what I'm a big advocate of.
6: So this is more like...
5: Not having suicides.
7: Yes. So.
6: Interesting fact. Yeah.
5: All right. Lunchbox.
9: Yeah. Antonio Swad. I don't know if that's how you say his last name. S-W-A-D. He created a restaurant, Pizza Patron. He had a pizza restaurant, had a couple chains. Like, you know what? I'm going to start a new restaurant. He started Wingstop, where you just go get wings. And here's the crazy part. He was a vegetarian.
5: Oh, wow.
6: Oh, yeah.
5: So he never got to try his own food.
9: He just did the sauces, and he would bring people over and say, hey, taste this. How does it taste? Is the chicken good? All right, I'm going to go open a wing store. And boom.
7: But, you know, the Pizza Patron pizzas were pretty good. Those were in convenience stores, mostly. Remember that?
5: No. Do they still? I was big Totino's.
7: Yeah, that
5: and
7: was
5: the Four Tonys. Do you know, guys know the song from the Four Tonys?
7: Uh-uh.
5: Mm-hmm. You know, you got there's multiples. So, which one do you want to do? Because if we do them, you got to nail the second or third or fourth one.
6: Okay.
5: Do you know how to do it?
6: Maybe.
5: No, we can't do maybe.
7: You just want to wing it?
9: Just say yes, Amy.
5: Do you know how to do it, Eddie?
7: I think so.
5: Mike?
10: No.
5: Oh, okay.
9: I definitely do.
7: No, you don't.
5: No, you don't.
7: There's no chance.
5: There's okay. No chance.
9: Cool.
5: Okay, we can.
7: Come on.
5: Okay.
7: Let her rip.
5: Okay, I'll do the fourth. I'll do one. Eddie, do two. Amy, do three. I'll come back with four.
7: Okay.
5: Okay?

0: I'm gonna blow up. My voice is gonna blow up.
1: I think you get the idea though. Yeah, it's pretty close.
0: And yeah, that was the commercial for the Four Tonys, and they did Totino's pizzas.
1: Yes.
2: Oh, not I pizza. I thought that was just like literally Totino. The commercial people came up with that.
0: Oh no, no.
2: Like a jingle.
0: It's a song too. Back in the day, little bitty pretty one, won't you not to me? Yeah, Morgan.
3: So Abraham Lincoln is in the Wrestling Hall of Fame. He's 6'4" and he's only had one loss among 300 contestants. And he had a reputation for being a fighter in Illinois.
0: Do you know who he lost to? Sting.
1: Yeah. Your favorite wrestler.
0: My favorite wrestler. Yeah. Yeah, I knew he was a wrestler. Pretty crazy.
3: I never knew that.
0: Lunchbox. You already did yours. Good. I never know. I gotta get a plan here on what order we're going in.
2: It's okay. We took a song break.
0: But we're doing counterclockwise now. Mm-hmm. I'll do another one. The fake money they used in Rush Hour 2 looked so real that some of the extras took it and tried to spend it. And the Secret Service wound up raiding the prop company that made it, seizing the money and accusing the company of using that as a way to counterfeit money.
2: Wow.
1: Yeah, the prop company gets in trouble for...
0: I think they saw it as a way to make real money.
1: Yeah.
0: And that was their way out. Like, no, we're making this for the movie.
1: Yeah.
0: Eddie.
1: Okay, this might be the cutest thing ever. Sea otters, when they sleep at night, they hold hands.
0: Yes. Have you ever seen the videos?
1: No. There's video what? Of them.
0: Not yes, just at so night. Cute. Daytime, too.
2: When they're relaxing.
0: Oh, they're laying on their back, holding the hand, and then they're just, like, spinning in the water.
1: That is too cute because the currents are so strong that, like, they hold hands so they don't separate.
0: Can you name the highest grossing actor of all time? A dollar if you can. Everybody gets one guess. And Amy.
2: The Rock.
0: Lunchbox? You can guess the same person if you want. You'll both just get a dollar.
4: No. Vin Diesel.
0: Morgan.
3: Tom Cruise.
0: Eddie.
1: Tom Hanks.
0: Stan Lee.
4: Who's that?
1: Oh, oh. Wow. A Marvel.
0: The yeah. creator of all of that because he's in every Marvel movie until he died. He's in every one of them, so his movies made more money than anything else
1: That's
0: combined.
1: Amazing. Fun.

0: Remember the show Catfish on MTV, where they'd trick people online? Well, the creator, the guy who was originally catfished very first, Neve, going to talk with him about the show, about all those crazy things that happened. So we'll talk to Neve from Catfish next. Get your Bobby Bones on. Bones.
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0: If I say catfish, what do you think of?
15: I think of catfishing people.
0: Yeah.
15: Mm-hmm. I don't think of like fried catfish.
0: You think of getting on the internet and making someone think you're someone you're not.
15: Right. Because of the show on MTV, right? Catfish.
0: Mm-hmm. So did you ever watch the documentary that started the show on MTV?
15: Yeah.
0: And the guy who did the show on MTV was catfished, and they did the whole documentary, and it was him going, oh my God. Did you guys watch the documentary?
16: Oh yeah, that's when it all started.
0: It's crazy. That blew my mind. So the guy's name is Neve, and I was talking with him. So he created the documentary and then had the show on MTV for like 10 years. And we just talked about catfishers and who we confronted, all this. So this is Neve Shulman, the host of Catfish, the creator of Catfish. Here we go.
17: Bobby Bones. This is the Bobby Bones Show.
0: Did you find in all of the years of the show that most of the catfishing was people being selfish, doing it for their own entertainment or loneliness or trying to get money out of people?
18: Obviously, in the sort of almost 300 episodes that we did, it was a pretty interesting mix of motives. I would say, if I had to guess, most of the people who were catfishing for money would not have agreed to come on the show because they were, you know, sort of scamming people.
0: Yeah.
18: For the most part, the people who would agree to come on the show are the ones who did genuinely create the profile to communicate, make friends, explore some part of their personality or sexuality or identity, and then kind of accidentally stumbled into the relationship, had real feelings, and didn't know kind of how to handle it. But again, that's through the microscope of the show, that's mostly what we saw. Yeah, I think for every episode of the show, I'm sure there's hundreds of people who got catfished by someone who just was trying to get money out of them. We did have a couple episodes like that. We even shockingly got like a Nigerian prince scammer
0: really?
18: to agree to. Yeah, I don't think he FaceTimed with us, but he got on the phone maybe he FaceTimed. Yeah, he did FaceTime. And admit that like he, you know, took the money from this poor guy who was so sweet because he, you know, he lives he's poor. He lives somewhere in Africa. And he's got a girlfriend that he wants to propose to. And he was trying to save enough money for a ring. And so the guy, the sweet guy who got catfished, said, hey, I had a ring that I had bought for you that I'll send that you can use to propose. I mean, like, kind of amazing story because he felt bad for the guy, you know?
0: Wow. He still had the empathy, sympathy.
18: Totally.
0: To give the guy that was scamming him a ring to give to his girl.
18: Yeah.
0: Wow. If that were today, they'd have created like a GoFundMe for that dude and he'd have made like $1 million.
18: For the
0: nice guy.
18: There probably was GoFundMe then, but.
0: Yeah. Wow, that's wild.
18: Well, what's the crazy thing is that guy had to remain anonymous-ish because it is illegal in that country. It's a huge issue for a lot of those countries, and they're trying to crack down on it. So it was kind of a big risk for him to even come on the show and admit it.
0: How did you get some of the folks to even come on? Was there a lot of coaxing with some of them?
18: I mean, look, that wasn't my job, really. I obviously did interact with them, and at any point, they could have decided to change their mind and not meet up with us. But I think what made the show unique and successful for as long as it was is that we were really a platform, a safe, empathetic, objective platform for people to hash it out, come clean, reveal themselves, tell their secrets, admit to their wrongdoings, and not get excoriated and made fun of, but sort of be heard and listened to. And I think for that reason, people felt comfortable and sort of drawn to the show.
19: Mr. Bobby Bones.
18: Yeah.
0: All right, more with Neve in a second. There's a crazy story of a catfisher and a victim that once he made them meet, they actually fell in love then. after he met the person catfishing.
15: Interesting.
0: Yeah, so we got that story coming up in just a second. Let's play this song now.

0: So Neve is the guy that did the documentary Catfish, and he got catfished. And then the MTV show for a decade where people were faking like somebody they're not on the internet. And I'd asked him, like, did you ever get the people together? And then they fell in love for real. And so he was talking about that. Here you go. Bobby Bones. This is the
1: Bobby Bones Show. Was there ever an instance where the catfish and the person they were tricking ever actually did fall in love after?
2: Yeah. We had a few minor successes where they kind of agreed to go on some dates. But our one real true, like, love story was we had an episode where a girl was talking to this guy. They had been speaking for a while. They were really into each other. And then we went to meet him, and it turned out he had presented himself as a white guy, and he was actually black. And, you know, just a sort of very nice-looking, average, sort of nerdy black guy who I don't think had really lied about that much other than his appearance. And the girl didn't really care. I guess she was still attracted to him. And they had a kid. Wow. And as far as I know, they're married and still together, which is great.
0: So. And that's probably because he didn't lie about everything.
2: Right.
0: Hmm.
2: Right. I mean, I'm sure he left out things about his life because it didn't fit with the sort of version he had presented. But that was actually, there was a whole conversation that didn't make the episode that I was kind of bummed about, because he, the black guy, he did not identify with or associate with his sort of black culture. He felt almost like he was sort of born into the wrong body, which was a really interesting conversation with his family. Like, I think his mom and his sister, who were kind of, I think, a little hurt that they felt like, what's wrong with black culture? What's wrong with our family? Like, why don't you feel like this is the right place for you? And it was very interesting dynamic to kind of sort out. But needless to say, that worked
0: together.
2: Out.
0: Yeah. Wow. Bobby Bones Show. It's a really cool episode. You can go check out Neve from Catfish. It's up on the Bobbycast. It's a podcast you can subscribe to, download to. I guess you don't download to it, but you go to it to download. You can also watch it on Netflix. So it's Neve Shulman from Catfish. It's the Bobbycast. And so check it out. It is fantastic.
3: Tell me something good.
0: Yeah. One police officer refused to let more than 100 kids miss out on a special day that they will never forget. Wait until you hear what this police officer did with his own money. Amy has this story next in Tell Me Something Good.
4: Let's go. 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
7: From the Hilton Head Buick GMC Cadillac Traffic Center, this is Bob Traffic.
8: Decent ride through town now. Keeping eyes on a little bit of congestion over on Speedway Boulevard in your northbound lanes. Getting out of town past the state line on the Little Black River there. Slowing down a tad bit, but picking up as you make your way up towards Highway 315, Oakley Highway. Also keeping an eye on a little bit of congestion heading into town in spots like Augusta Road southbound. Tapping the brakes there nearing I-95. Another traffic update in minutes. I'm Zach Grizzle.
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29: From the WJCL 22 Storm Tracker Weather Center.
30: For today, mostly sunny, hot, and humid. Highs will be into the upper 90s to near 100 and feeling like near 108. For this evening, a thunderstorm will be possible. Muggy mid-70s for lows. And for the weekend, hot and humid. Highs in the mid to upper 90s, and there will be chance for some afternoon thunderstorms. That's your forecast. I'm WJCL 22 Storm Tracker meteorologist Jonathan Myers.
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35: Tomorrow is an impact day. Strong to severe thunderstorms in the forecast.
31: You get the most certified, accurate forecast from the WJC. Storm Tracker Weather Center.
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40: Tell me something good.
41: So funding fell through for an end of summer trip for Greenway Middle School. And the resource officer at the school, Sean Revy, stepped in and personally paid to rent an entire movie theater for 144 students at the school summer program. They got a private screening of Toy Story 5.
42: Oh, wow. Oh,
43: that's cool.
42: He paid for it with his own money?
41: Yeah, he also covered popcorn, candy, and drinks.
42: Dang.
41: How cool is that?
42: With his own money?
41: Yeah, your school resource officer. A lot of times the kids at the schools are like,
42: Is that the cop?
41: Yeah.
42: With his own money. I'm going to keep saying that.
43: Mm-hmm. My cousin's a school cop.
41: Mm-hmm.
43: Bet he wouldn't do that.
42: With his own money?
41: Apparently, this Officer Revy has a long history of helping local children. Last year, he spent more than $3,000 of his own money to take students to a water park and also runs a nonprofit called Put on the Cape, a Foundation for Hope. I mean, so this is sort of his thing, but...
42: With his own money.
41: With his own money. He stepped in and rented out a movie theater.
42: Awesome.
43: This guy sounds cool.
41: I know.
42: Great story. That is what it's all about.
38: That was Tell Me Something Good.

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1: All right, voicemails.
2: Morning, studio. I am watching the Bobby Cast with John Stamos. It is the most entertaining thing I have seen in such a long time. I also wanted to tell you, I go to the gym every day, and I laugh out loud when I'm listening to the show. And after two or three days of it, because I go at the same time, so the same people are there, they finally stopped me today and asked me, what am I listening to? So I told them the Bobby Bones Show. Love you. Thank you.
1: That's a very kind voicemail. Thank you for sending that. The John Stamos Bobby Cast to me is one of the most fun ones I've done in a long time. Also, because I love Uncle Jesse. And I love Full House, and he was just fun. And so you can watch that. It's on Netflix. Search for the Bobby Cast. Or if you want to listen to it only, you can search the Bobby Cast on wherever you get your podcast and listen to it. But yes, thank you for all of that. I really appreciate you sharing that with us. All right, next one.
3: Hey, Bobby. I know this happened a while ago, but how come you didn't have a problem with Lunchbox when he was on stage with the rest of the show accepting an award as part of the Bobby Bones Show, and he wears a hoodie, but he wears a tuxedo to go on the Price is Right. Price is Right tuxedo. National award show, a hoodie.
1: Would you like to respond first?
4: Yeah, the tuxedo at Price is Right was to stick out, to be different from the crowd, and a hoodie at an award show, I thought it was a nice hoodie. I got it at Nordstrom, and so no one told me anything otherwise, so I showed up in a hoodie. Like, no one told me that I wasn't supposed to wear a hoodie. It was a nice, it was like a dress hoodie. It wasn't like a...
1: Is that last year?
5: Couple years ago.
1: So, we won the CMA, and it did say black tie, and Lunchbox wore a hoodie, and it was a bit, but it was real, but he did wear a hoodie, and I was like, how can you wear a hoodie to a black tie event where everybody else is dressed up? We've moved on beyond that. I didn't know he was going to do that. The tuxedo was my idea that he wore on Price is Right, because I said, you should wear a tuxedo because nobody else will. So it was not my idea for him to wear a hoodie.
5: And we've been to that award show before. Like, he knows that you wear a nice suit or a tuxedo.
1: I don't want to revisit it, honestly. Okay. We've

0: done it.
1: I still feel like they should say that in the first line of the email. It's buried in the middle of the email, way down there, and you just totally miss it.
2: Okay. How did you
0: but
2: describe
0: you've also
2: the hoodie?
0: Been he, a lot he said of times.
2: It was a dress hoodie.
0: It was like a, it was. It looked like a cow pattern.
2: It looks like
3: black and white.
2: An adult coloring book on.
0: I'm looking
2: sweatshirt.
0: At the picture. Everybody is in full tie, suit, jewels, and in the middle, lunchbox is in a hoodie. I don't want to get back into it. I don't
1: like,
0: get back to it.
1: Literally,
0: the purpose was
1: nice hoodie.
0: I didn't know what he was wearing there. I gave him advice on what to wear. The Price is Right. If I could have given him advice for the CMAs, I would have said anything but a hoodie. That would have been my advice. Even a tuxedo.
1: Question.
0: Yeah.
1: What if Jelly Roll showed up in a hoodie? Would it be a problem?
0: Jelly Roll is an artist and is very famous.
1: Question.
0: You are neither of those.
1: And would that have been, oh, okay, that's cool. Everybody would have said it's cool.
0: You're
1: right?
0: Not Jelly Roll.
2: Yeah.
1: So it depends on who it is. Is it
0: absolutely. Where, that's life. The stupidest
1: that's
0: life. Thing.
1: No.
0: That's life.
1: If it's fashion, it's fashion.
0: That's not fashion. That's you.
1: But if Jelly Roll did it, it would be fashion.
0: Because Jelly Roll is an artist, and that is very much, I'm looking at him now, he didn't even wear a hoodie that night.
3: Who? Jelly Roll?
0: He wore a button-up, long sleeve. Yeah, it doesn't matter. I don't want to get back into this. But that's all. Thank you for that, sir. Sometimes people, I think they know they're opening a can of worms on us, and they leave a message, and they're just going, let's just see if we get them back into it. Thank you. Call us anytime. We really do appreciate that. 877-77-BOBBY.
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8: Looking at some delays in various parts of town, including on I-516 eastbound, slowing down there a little bit, getting past Veterans Parkway towards Abercorn Street in town there. Also delays as you move northbound up towards the South Carolina area in Pritchardville, South Carolina, Highway 46 eastbound, slowing down there, passing Plantation Drive towards Okotie Highway. Another traffic update in minutes. I'm Zach Grizzle.
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21: For today, mostly sunny, hot, and humid. Highs will be into the upper 90s to near 100 and feeling like near 108. For this evening, a thunderstorm will be possible. Muggy mid-70s for lows. And for the weekend, hot and humid. Highs in the mid to upper 90s, and there will be chance for some afternoon thunderstorms. That's your forecast. I'm WJCL 22 Storm Tracker meteorologist Jonathan Myers.
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0: All right, going to go to Jennifer in Tampa, who is looking for some advice. Is that correct, Jennifer?
27: I am. Good morning, studio.
0: Morning.
27: I have a question. So one of my stepchildren got married a few months ago. She did not want to invite my current husband's children. She said that she wasn't that close with them and didn't think that they needed to come.
0: Can I stop you for 1 second? I just need to get my beautiful mind map going here.
1: Mm-hmm.
0: Your stepchild, but your current husband, is he not her dad?
27: No, he is not. I was married first. She was under the age of 5, and we were together for about 10 years. However, we stayed close after we divorced.
0: Thank you.
27: So we are close.
0: Yeah, so got it. I just needed to know that.
27: Yeah.
0: A little bit. Did you need to know that?
28: Yes, I did. Sorry. I absolutely did.
0: Yeah. All right, Jennifer, please continue. I'm sorry to interrupt.
27: Yeah, that's okay. So, again, so now I've been with my husband now for almost 11 years, and she got married a few months ago and just wasn't comfortable, even though we all do family things together. Like, the dynamic is the same. You know, I have children with my ex-husband who are her siblings, obviously, and then, you know, my husband now, and nobody gets special treatment. Everybody's treated the same, and she just didn't think that they needed to come. And so I said, well, can I cover the cost? Is it a big deal? That way, you know, it doesn't interfere with your numbers or anything like that. And no, she still didn't want to do it. So it was kind of hurtful.
0: Yep. I can see where that would be hurtful. I like you, Jennifer, and I appreciate you calling and listening. I don't think you're going to like what I'm going to say back. And I hope why you called is you want unbiased opinion, because we don't have a relationship, so I don't have to worry about your feelings. And that's why I go to therapy, because they don't worry about my feelings. They tell me how they feel regardless, because they don't have to live with me. And Jennifer, I'm going to say this to you in that same way, respectfully. It was her wedding. That's it. If she wants somebody there, great. If she doesn't, great. You got to respect it. You can be hurt by it. Both can be true. You can be hurt by it, And she can also say, nope, don't want them at the wedding. Not comfortable with them being there. Maybe they didn't make the cut, whatever the reason. It's her wedding. And so now it is just a bit of a, hopefully, mending process, if that is even needed to be had between her and the other children. Children, adults, I'm assuming, but yeah, the other kids. But I have a long-standing statement of, if it is your wedding, you do whatever you want. Invite whomever you want. Don't invite whomever you want. And that's showbiz, baby, because that is your wedding. I do understand why that can be hurtful. I don't think she did anything wrong. So my advice to you is, you don't have to like it. Respect it, because it was her wedding. And hopefully there can be some growth. If you force growth between, you try to force growth, it's, they're going to go the opposite ways. It's magnets. It's two north sides of a magnet being shoved together. They're going to push back. But you could hopefully encourage and nurture. Maybe they have a relationship. And if they don't, that's also okay. You can love them all the same separately. So that would be what I would say to you as respectfully as possible. Amy, you're usually smarter than me at this stuff.
2: No, it just makes me think about a book that I recently
0: ordered. That's why she's smarter. She goes to books.
3: She reads books.
0: She reads books about this stuff. Yep.
2: No, it's a guide to dating, engagement, and marriage after divorce or death of a spouse. And it's called Mix, Don't Blend. And I think a lot of times as the parents, we try to blend our kids up together and make it like, okay, we force a lot. But we, if you look at it as mixing, so everybody, you know, it promotes individual growth within the relationships and they get to be who they are. And this is a choice that your former stepdaughter was making about your newest husbands. I get your newest husband. I know y'all have been together 11 years, but still, this is that those are your relationships. You don't have to force their relationship with them.
0: Great point. I would also like to add, as somebody who was a stepkid, so Arkansas Keith was my stepdad for years. And he did not become my stepdad because my mom died. They actually divorced before my mom died. And that's why I would say my former stepdad. But I remain very close with him. I love him. And we text and he's met Billy. And that's my daughter. And so, but that being said, one of his daughters I was close to whenever him and my mom met. Then one appeared way later. And I never was close to her for a set of reasons. Part of it was just me probably being jealous that he had another kid that, I mean, even he didn't know about. Mm-hmm. It's a whole different story. But I didn't know about. And I was like, oh, I don't like this. I finally have a dad figure and now somebody else is coming in and also taking some. So there are different reasons that people don't want to mix, and they don't even have to be healthy reasons. But it doesn't mean it's your fault, and it doesn't mean it's your job to make them go together.
2: Mm-hmm. It's definitely not your job to then offer to pay to try to make it work. Now you're trying to come in and control the situation so that you can, I assume you wanted your other kids there. So that makes sense.
0: It'd be so nice if everybody was
2: right.
0: Happy, right?
2: But we, at times, even though we want to do that, we have to step back and surrender and know it's not our day.
0: And nobody's probably mad or upset except for you the most, because you're the mom, and mm-hmm. that probably hurts your feelings. So,
2: and then those feelings are for you to work through.
0: Yeah. So our advice to you, and I'd say this first, is, hey, you love those people,
2: mm-hmm.
0: and that's awesome. And they're lucky to have you loving them. All those kids, I'm not sure how old they are, but all those kids, they're lucky to have you loving and caring for all of them individually. Even your stepdaughter, who's a former stepdaughter, but a stepdaughter that you're not still officially, that you care that much about her too.
2: Mm-hmm.
0: How lucky is she? Holy crap. So you're probably a good person just from the 6 minutes and 33 seconds on this call. I got a timer here that tells me how long I've been talking to people. But you can't force it, but you shouldn't put the pressure on yourself to force it, and just move along and everybody can be happy.
27: I appreciate it. I think the confusing part for me was it didn't really make a difference for her. And she invited her father's side of stepchildren.
0: Yeah, you can't keep, so, you can't keep score. Like, no keeping score.
27: The confusing part.
0: No. Okay, I get it. But no keeping score and hold it against her. It's her wedding. They are very lucky to have you in their life.
2: Mm-hmm.
0: I think we end on that because you care so much it bothers you. They are very lucky to have you in their life. So keep loving them all. Don't force them together. And if they do, they do. If they don't, they don't. And they all still get loved equally by you. Yeah, I feel good about my advice. Sometimes as soon as I hang up, I'm like, I don't know if I like my advice. That one. Bobby Bones. Now let's play Morgan Wallen. Here is Don't We.

0: two celebrities that are very involved with Make-A-Wish, but also when we were 10 and we got to meet any celebrity, who would our Make-A-Wishes have been at 10 years old? And also a really cool story about celebrities that do Make-A-Wish. Two kind of different things to talk about, but it's really cool, and we'll talk about it next.
1: Bobby Bones!
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0: John Cena has done more make-a-wishes for kids than anybody else. Have you heard that?
21: Yeah.
0: He's a wrestler.
21: I've heard he's like, the biggest one. He shows up. Kids love seeing him in the hospital.
0: I'd love to see John Cena.
22: That'd be cool.
0: Sometimes I want to go to the hospital just to maybe get a chance to see him. But he's done more than anybody else. And he was on Pete Davidson's podcast on Netflix. And they were talking about it because Pete Davidson's dad died in the 9/11 attacks.
21: Mm-hmm.
0: And so Pete was talking about he got to see everybody. He got to see Undertaker, Derek Jeter. They had set up stuff for him because he was a kid. And so it was a whole conversation about Make-A-Wish. Pete getting to benefit from the organization. Cena benefiting the organization. And it's really good. But if you were 10 years old, I'll give you two. And they say you get to meet anybody you want. Make-A-Wish. Who do you pick at 10 years old?
21: Okay. At 10 years old.
0: I'll go first. I'll give you time to think then.
21: Okay, thank you.
0: I'm picking Mark Grace, the first baseman for the Chicago Cubs, and Sting, the wrestler. At 10, I want to meet them both, please.
21: Mm-hmm. Can I meet all of like New Kids on the Block? Or?
0: I think probably you could go if they're doing a show, they come meet you.
21: That'd be pretty cool.
22: What about one? If you had to pick one.
0: That's weird, though. Yeah, I think she gets all New Kids on the Block.
22: Really? Like, not Donnie?
0: If the other three are like, screw Make-A-Wish. Yeah. No.
21: No, they show up and they do a little dance.
22: Okay.
0: You get all New Kids. Eddie.
22: I'd go Donnie for sure.
21: Yeah.
0: No, like, Jordan. If we're doing that, it's got to be Jordan.
21: I feel like I'd want New Kids on the Block and, like, Julia Roberts or something.
0: It's cool, because Pretty Woman.
21: Yeah. First time I saw it, I was 9.
0: Yeah, you're fresh then.
21: Yeah.
0: You just don't know what a prostitute was.
21: No, I didn't even realize she was a prostitute.
0: Oh.
21: I didn't.
22: That's crazy.
0: She's just cool.
21: My parents took me to the theater because they couldn't find a babysitter, and they would cover my eyes during certain scenes, so I didn't know that stuff was happening. And when she, later when I was an adult, and I realized when she gets on his faxes, and he's like, you're on my fax. And she's like, that's something I've never been on before. And then she pulls a bunch of protection out of her boots. Okay. But I thought it was candy. Because she's like, do you want red, yellow, green, blue? I'm like,
0: Okay.
21: I didn't know. I didn't know.
0: Yeah. There are kids listening right now, though. You're going to hear the things you didn't know. No, they do, because you told them. Eddie, you're 10 years old. You get make a wish. Who do you pick?
22: So was Garth? I mean, I think Garth was out when I was 10.
21: Of course.
22: Yes. Yeah, so Garth Brooks would be for sure number one. And then Joe Montana.
0: Have you ever heard Eddie's story about him?
22: No, we don't have to talk about that again.
23: About crushing on the Joe Montana?
0: Eddie has a story where he had a girl that he only liked and was his girlfriend because she looked like Joe Montana.
21: Yeah, I know that.
22: That's my
21: that's
22: first
21: weird.
22: Kiss.
0: He kissed her because she looked like Joe Montana.
21: Yeah. That's weird.
22: Why?
21: Because
23: it's a dude.
22: It didn't matter,
23: Joe Montana's a dude. You were crushing on a dude.
22: I didn't know what to, like, how am I going to fall in love with a girl? And the only thing I can think of is, like, I love Joe Montana. He's my favorite quarterback.
21: Yeah.
22: She kind of looks like him. Makes sense.
0: So yours is Garth and Joe Montana?
22: Yes.
0: Lunchbox?
23: It's easy. Michael Jordan. I mean, the Bulls were absolutely huge. Every kid loved the Chicago Bulls because of Michael Jordan. He was the best basketball player ever. And then the hottest woman in the world at that point, Cindy Crawford. I mean, every poster and magazine had Cindy Crawford and, I mean, that little mole. I mean, greatness.
0: Morgan, different age, obviously, than us.
21: Yeah.
0: So you're a decade behind us. But at 10 years old, who do you pick?
21: I was obsessed with NSYNC, so I think I would have chose Justin Timberlake. I had posters of him on
0: you
21: my wall.
0: You get the whole band. Eddie tried to.
22: See?
0: If you want the whole band, or you get to spend more time with Justin.
21: I think at that point, I would have spent more time with Justin.
0: Dang.
21: He was the reason why I listened to NSYNC.
0: Chris, Joey, if you guys are listening, sorry, man.
22: Man.
0: Okay, who else?
21: Shania Twain.
0: Good one.
22: Yeah.
21: I was obsessed with her as a kid. I mean, growing up, and I still am. So she was always somebody that I just wanted to meet. And I heard her, like, if she could show up at her in her leopard suit, I would have been really happy.
0: Some of you guys have got to meet your Make-A-Wishes. Because Eddie's got to meet Garth.
22: Yep.
0: Your other one was who? Joe Montana?
22: Joe Montana. Never met him.
0: We did go meet Steve Young, though.
22: We did, but I mean, Joe Montana, they kind of like, yeah, they weren't really friends.
0: Not the same. Morgan, you, Shania came in.
21: Yep. That was your one first of my first day? Days.
0: How crazy. Morgan just joins the show.
21: I know.
0: And her make-a-wish comes in. What if she was dying and that's how we set it up?
21: I basically was dying inside that day.
0: You never met yours, right?
23: No, never met either one of them.
22: We met Cindy Crawford.
0: We met Cindy Crawford.
22: We did.
0: Yeah.
22: At Stagecoach.
0: Eddie and I played Stagecoach, and Cindy Crawford was backstage.
21: That's crazy.
0: Just walking around.
23: Question.
22: That was crazy.
0: It was crazy.
23: Like, still in person, does she just look amazing?
22: Yes.
0: Yeah, she's older, obviously.
23: Yes, but she still looks
0: strikingly pretty.
22: Like, you see her and you're like, oh, yeah, she used to be a supermodel.
0: I would imagine she's in her 50s now. Not sure Cindy Crawford's age.
1: She's 60.
23: 60.
0: You
23: man.
0: See her and you go, oh, that lady's really pretty, and there's something famous about her. Mm. I saw Heidi Klum.
21: Yeah, we saw her in Vegas.
0: Yep. And I went, I didn't even know who it was at first because I wasn't told, hey, that's Heidi Klum. It was a different kind of human, like built different.
21: Yeah. Like
0: and I said, it was like an art exhibit.
21: A pretty alien.
0: Yep.
22: Yeah.
0: And Heidi Klum's probably, is she 50?
23: Yeah.
0: Because she's not 22.
23: She's like,
0: she's like an adult woman.
23: Oh, boy.
0: And it was like an art exhibit.
1: 53.
0: Yeah. She was so pretty.
23: Mm-hmm. The other one was Kathy Ireland.
22: Gosh, she was so pretty, dude.
23: It was between her and Cindy, dude.
22: But that was my crush. Like, I didn't... What am I going to do with a Make-A-Wish with Kathy Ireland?
0: Well, Lunchbox Look 10 at sounds like he had a chance. If you ask him.
23: I'm just telling you, dude. At 10 years old, I knew what a hot woman was, and she was it.
0: Well, John Cena, A-plus dude, it sounds like. And it's really a crazy story about Pete Davidson's dad dying.
21: Mm-hmm.
0: But he got to benefit from Make-A-Wish, so yeah. I thought that was a pretty good story, and I'm still surprised I haven't met my guys, Mark Grace or Sting. Because I should be able to just bump
22: into
0: them.
22: Have you tried
0: both?
21: Really?
0: Yeah, nobody. They don't want to talk to me.
21: I thought Mark Grace, sent you a something.
22: Yeah, it was a video, right?
0: Sort of. I was doing stand-up at a charity event for Andy Roddick, and Andy had contacted him to make my video to come out, to introduce me. And I never knew about it till it played. And then afterward.
21: Yeah, so I guess it's not meeting him.
0: Yeah. Come on, Bobby Bones. And now let's play Parmalee. Here is Cowgirl.

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1: 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Then something happened that left doctors and nurses completely stunned. It is incredible. I will tell you about this next in our segment called Tell Me Something Good.
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5: From the Hilton Head Buick GMC Cadillac Traffic Center, this is Bob Traffic.
6: Looking at some delays now as you're making your way into town on I-516 eastbound. Slowing down there, passing Veterans Parkway towards Abercorn Street. Also keeping an eye on delays up in the South Carolina area on Fording Island Road. That's Highway 278 eastbound. Slowing down there, getting towards Buckwalter Parkway, but picking up as you continue eastbound. That's a look at traffic. I'm Zach Grizzle.
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31: For today, mostly sunny, hot, and humid. Highs will be into the upper 90s to near 100 and feeling like near 108. For this evening, a thunderstorm will be possible. Muggy mid-70s for lows. And for the weekend, hot and humid. Highs in the mid to upper 90s, and there will be chance for some afternoon thunderstorms. That's your forecast. I'm WJCL 22 Storm Tracker meteorologist Jonathan Myers.
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2: Tell me something good.
3: Navy vet, 28 years old, living in Pensacola, is recovering after waking up days before his planned funeral.
4: Oh my gosh.
3: What? This isn't even in like Kazakhstan.
5: It's here?
3: It's in Pensacola.
5: Oh my gosh.
4: But like they were planning on unplugging him?
3: So Ethan Purcell had been declared brain dead after doctors found a severe heart infection. His family gathered at the hospital for an honor walk before organ donation was expected to take place. But after life support was removed, his family noticed him responding to commands. His dad says the nurse asked him to stick out his tongue, and he did very slightly. And two nurses then came in, and they were like, that shouldn't happen. The tongue thing shouldn't happen. Like, sometimes your muscles.
4: Yes.
5: Yeah, they twitch or whatever.
3: So then a doctor came in. He did it again. And that, well, we can't. It's like, plug him back up. And now he's smiling, laughing, using sign language to follow commands as he's now going into a rehab facility specializing in traumatic brain injuries.
5: That's amazing.
3: His recovery is expected to be a long process, but they're encouraged by the progress he's already made. WEAR-TV.
4: He was on his honor walk.
3: That is why. Wow. You know, when I hear stuff like this from a small town in India, I'm like, yeah, okay. Maybe the healthcare is not the best there. But this is down the road.
5: Yeah. And that's what I was saying. Goodness. When my dad was dying, they were like, oh, he can't hear you. And I was like, are you sure? And they're like, yeah, we're sure he can't hear you. But you never know.
4: I know.
3: That, like, it gives me chills.
4: It kind of makes me wish I would have asked my dad to stick out his tongue.
5: Right.
3: Okay, well, guys, don't question that if your parents really died now. Both of you are like, I wonder.
4: Well, because if you ever had to unplug somebody.
5: Yeah, dude.
4: I hadn't until my dad. I hadn't, so I wouldn't know. It's like, you don't know till you know, and then now I'm like, oh, shoot.
5: And that's a tough decision.
3: Don't do this to yourself, okay? Ugh. Don't do this to yourself.
5: We should have asked.
3: No, don't do this to yourself.
4: Okay, now we know.
3: Okay, that's what it's all about.
0: That was Tell Me Something Good.
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6: Coming up next.
3: John Michael Montgomery, got that. Taylor Swift, got that. Mark Chestnut, got that. We're going old school, the dance party. Gonna put you in a better mood. I'm gonna mix a bunch of music together. That is coming up in the next segment.
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9: 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Mixing it up best I can. All kinds of music. Gonna put you in a better mood. 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
2: 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Coming up next.
3: Easy trivia. The question, what shiny people, or what shiny thing do people wear on their finger when they get married?
4: A ring. Ring.
3: Good, good, good. It rhymes with sing. What might a bee do?
5: Sting.
3: Good. What part of a bird helps it fly?
4: A wing.
5: Wing.
3: What do you call a short romance that doesn't get serious?
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14: Bobby Bones.
3: Yeah. Easy trivia. The category is Bobby Bones Show. Eddie, what's Lunchbox's real name?
15: Ooh, Daniel.
3: Correct.
15: I watched The Price is Right.
3: You saw that at Price is Right?
15: I did, yeah.
3: Amy, what competition did Bobby win in 2018?
16: Dancing with the Stars?
3: Correct. Dang it. Eight years.
15: Crazy.
3: Could have, I don't know.
16: Oh, I'm sure it was 18.
3: Lunchbox, what do listeners call themselves when they're fans of The Bobby Bones Show?
17: B-teamers.
3: Correct. Morgan, what's the name of Bobby and Eddie's musical comedy duo?
18: The Raging Idiots.
3: Correct. That category was so easy, no one goes home. But for now on, if you miss it, you'll hear this sound.
19: You've been boned.
3: Eddie's got four wins. He's one away from the championship.
15: Uh-oh.
3: Here we go. The category is, it rhymes with luck. Eddie, finish the sentence. What the? No, I'm just kidding.
15: I guess I'll say it.
3: Okay. It rhymes with luck. What word means to suddenly bend your head or body down to avoid something?
15: Duck.
3: Correct. Amy, what do you call a male deer?
18: Buck.
3: Correct. Lunchbox, what sound does a chicken make?
17: Cluck.
3: Correct. Morgan, what large vehicle carries heavy loads?
18: A truck.
3: Correct. Also, Amy's got 2 points this season. Lunchbox has one. Morgan has zero.
18: Ew.
3: The category is last name Green. What actor, Eddie, from Beverly Hills 90210 played David Silver?
15: And his last name's Green. Oh.
3: What actor from Beverly Hills 90210 played David Silver?
15: What the crap? Is he the guy that's married to Sharna? Oh, I don't know his name. Something Austin Green. David Austin Green.
3: So close. Brian Austin Green.
15: Wow. Oh, my.
3: Down goes Eddie.
19: You've been booed.
3: Wow.
15: But that's the guy, right? Married to Sharna?
3: Yeah, yeah, yeah.
15: Dang.
3: Wow.
15: It's terrible.
3: I think they're married. I know they have a kid. I'm not sure if they're married. I think they're married.
15: And he was married to Megan Fox?
17: Yeah.
15: That's crazy.
3: Dang. That's the luck of the draw. You got a bad one. That's the hardest one. Amy.
16: It was?
3: Yeah, of the rest, I think so, yeah.
16: Okay, because I thought that was easy.
15: Wow.
3: Of the ones, I think that was the hardest
16: one. I know. I'm hoping that, I'm hoping you're right.
3: They're not married.
15: They're not?
3: No, okay. They are engaged. Brian and Sharna. Amy, what singer has hits like There Was This Girl and Different Round Here?
16: What? What singer?
3: What singer?
16: Well, I knew Brian Austin Green.
3: Had hits.
16: And you said that was the hardest.
3: Like, There Was This Girl and Different Round Here.
16: And his last name is Green?
3: Yes.
16: Different around here, this kind of girl. Oh, Al Green?
3: No, Riley Green.
17: Yes!
19: You've been booed.
17: Al Green!
16: Well, I wasn't thinking of Riley.
3: There was this girl, zinc in her hand.
16: Okay, so Eddie, you knew that one?
17: Of course I did.
16: Okay, well, of course I knew Brian Austin Green.
3: I did think that one was easier because, I don't know, Riley comes in a lot. But that's on me. I shouldn't have had expectations.
15: That is on you.
3: That's on me. I'm sorry about that.
16: But you didn't have expectations for Eddie to get Brian Austin Green?
3: No, look at that.
15: I didn't watch Beverly Hills Now
3: 2 He's kind of a moron.
16: Yeah, you know what I'm saying?
3: Amy's out now, too.
16: Well, I can't believe. I don't know why I was thinking, like older singers. Not someone obvious like Riley.
3: It's called easy trivia.
16: I know.
20: Amy, I was on the Al Green train. That's the only one I could think of.
17: Green.
20: I was like, what zero is
16: on
20: Green? What
16: happened to like Grandpa's Never Die or whatever?
3: Lunchbox.
20: What's that?
16: That's what Riley's other song.
3: What singer is known for Let's Stay Together?
20: I'll go. Oh, man. I guess Al Green.
3: Is that your answer for real? Yeah. You're kidding. Yes?
20: Yeah.
3: Al Green's correct.
20: Oh. I mean, I have no idea what he sings.
15: So close.
3: Let's stay together.
20: Wow.
3: Morgan, if you missed us, Lunchbox wins, and this was the quickest round ever.
21: I know, but I'm trying to think of other greens, and I don't know that I know any. I'll be
16: honest. Uh-oh.
3: What singer-rapper is known for songs like Crazy and Forget You?
21: Wait, I'm thinking of like.
3: What singer rapper?
21: Gnarls Barkley.
3: What singer rapper is known for Crazy and Forget You?
21: CeeLo Green.
3: Correct.
20: Wow, dang
3: he
20: it.
3: Was part of Gnarls Barkley.
21: Okay, I was like, there was too many things happening.
15: Dang.
3: I can't believe both of you lost.
15: I know.
3: That quick. Next up, first grade history. Lunchbox. Mm-hmm. What do we call the people who came to America on the Mayflower?
20: Pilgrims.
3: Correct.
20: Woo!
3: Morgan, what's the name of the ship the Pilgrims sailed on?
21: The Mayflower.
3: Correct. What would have been funny is if somebody had missed that one. That was just one of those. Yeah.
16: Mm-hmm.
3: Second grade geometry.
20: Oh God, I failed geometry.
16: Yeah.
3: What 3D shape looks like a box, Lunchbox?
20: A cube.
3: Correct.
20: Man.
3: Morgan, what 3D shape looks like a can?
21: A cylinder.
3: Correct. Now we've done first grade history, second grade geometry. Now we're going to do third grade science.
20: God.
3: Lunchbox, what's the name for animals that only eat plants?
22: Ooh, what do you do if you eat a plant? A human is a vegetarian.
3: What's the name for animals that only eat plants?
22: Let's go herbivore. I'll go with herbivore. That sounds good.
3: Answer?
22: Herbivore.
3: Correct.
22: Whoa!
3: Morgan, speaking of plants, what gas do plants take in from the air? What do plants breathe in?
21: Do they breathe in carbon monoxide? Because then they give us... Shoot, what is... Is it the reverse? Oh my gosh, I'm trying to go back to like the little graphs in the science book. What?
3: What gas do plants take from the air?
21: I want to say they take in carbon monoxide, which helps us. Carbon dioxide, carbon monoxide, carbon oxygen. But... Gas from the air.
3: Your answer is?
21: Carbon monoxide.
3: When you said it the first time, me, Eddie, and Amy all had to lower our heads.
21: What is it?
16: I couldn't.
3: You will die from carbon monoxide poisoning.
16: Like
3: Carbon dioxide, you were dancing around it and you said it, but you didn't commit to it.
21: And it was carbon dioxide?
3: Yeah, so we breathe in oxygen and out carbon dioxide. Plants do the opposite.
21: Okay.
15: So you're kind of right.
21: I don't know why I was thinking carbon monoxide. Like they help breathe it in, so we don't take it.
3: You leave your car running in your garage, you get carbon dioxide poisoning.
21: There's too many oxides.
3: Hey, boner.
19: You've been booed.
3: Lunchbox winner.
20: Woo! Yeah.

0: 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He's now got two wins.
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0: He's now tied for it with Amy.
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0: All right, there you go.
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22: 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Yay!
0: Sting, the singer. Can you name a song?
23: I can't off the top of my head. If you give me a hint, I for sure. Roxanne, dun, dun, dun, dun, Roxanne.
0: From the Police, mm-hmm. Yeah. Or Message in a Bottle. Yeah, lot. He's mm-hmm. a lot. He does not own the rights to his name, Sting. The registered owner with the U.S. Patent Office is pro wrestler Sting.
24: Oh, wow.
0: But he lets him use the name anyway.
23: Wow.
24: And Police Sting came first, right?
0: Mm-hmm. And do you know who my favorite wrestler of all time is?
24: Sting. Yep. Yep.
0: Now and do you know who's I've never interviewed that he's on my white whale list, Mount Rushmore of white whales I've never been able to get?
24: Sting.
0: Not the singer, the wrestler.
24: Wow.
0: Yes. Fun Fact Friday. Amy, you're up.
23: Well, this is sort of depressing, but also fun. The blue lights on train platforms in Japan have been shown to reduce the chance that someone will jump in front of a speeding train.
0: Mm.
23: They had to do this because people were doing that. And when they changed the lighting, it helped curb suicides.
0: Hmm. I'm a big fan of curbing suicides.
24: Same.
23: Yeah.
0: So it's interesting.
24: So the light, like say the yellow light, when people saw that, they were like, just do it. But the blue...
23: They say that blue lighting reduced suicide attempts by 84%, and it's believed the blue registers a calming effect associated with the sky and the sea, which might be soothing to people in distress, according to Psychology Today.
0: Huh. Like I said, you know what I'm a big advocate of.
23: So this is more like...
0: Not having suicides.
24: Yes.
0: So.
23: Interesting fact.
0: Yeah. All right. Lunchbox.
23: Yeah.
25: Antonio Swad... I don't know if that's how you say his last name. S-W-A-D. He created a restaurant, Pizza Patron. He had a pizza restaurant, had a couple chains. Like, you know what? I'm going to start a new restaurant. He started Wingstop, where you just go get wings. And here's the crazy part. He was a vegetarian.
0: Oh, wow.
23: Oh, yeah. That's
0: so
23: crazy.
0: He never got to try his own food.
25: He just did the sauces, and he would bring people over and say, hey, taste this. How does it taste? Is the chicken good? All right, I'm going to go open a wing store. And boom.
24: But you know, the Pizza Patron pizzas were pretty good. Those were in convenience stores, mostly. Remember that?
0: No. Do they still? I was big Totino's.
24: Yeah, that
0: and
24: was
0: the Four Tonys. Do you know, guys know the song from the Four Tonys?
24: Uh-uh.
0: Do you know, you got, there's multiples. So which one do you want to do? Because if we do them, you got to nail the second or third or fourth one.
23: Okay.
0: Do you know how to do it?
23: Maybe.
0: No, we can't do maybe.
24: You just want to wing it?
25: Just say yes, Amy.
0: Do you know how to do it, Eddie?
24: I think so.
0: Mike?
3: No.
25: Okay. I definitely do.
24: No, you don't.
3: No, you don't.
24: There's no chance.
3: There's okay. No chance. Cool. Okay, well, we can...
24: Come on. Okay. Let her rip.
3: Okay, I'll do the fourth. I'll do one, Eddie do two, Amy do three. I'll come back with four. Okay. Okay? Mm-hmm.

0: No, I'm a camel. I'm going to blow up. My voice is going to blow up.
1: I think you get the idea, though. Yeah, it's pretty close.
0: And yeah, that was the commercial for the Four Tonys, and they did Totino's Pizzas.
1: Yes.
2: Oh, wow. Not I Pizza thought that Patron. Was just like the literally Totino. The commercial people came up with that.
0: Oh, no, no.
2: Like a jingle.
0: It's a song, too, back in the day. Little bitty pretty one, won't you not to me? Yeah. Morgan.
2: So, Abraham Lincoln is in the Wrestling Hall of Fame. He's 6'4", and he's only had one loss among 300 contestants. And he had a reputation for being a fighter in Illinois.
0: Do you know who he lost to? Sting.
1: Yeah. Your favorite wrestler.
0: My favorite wrestler, yeah. Yeah, I knew he was a wrestler. Pretty crazy.
2: I never knew that.
0: Lunchbox. You already did yours. Good. I never know. I gotta get a plan here on what order we're going in.
2: It's okay. We took a song break.
0: But we're doing counterclockwise now. Mm-hmm. I'll do another one. The fake money they used in Rush Hour 2 looked so real that some of the extras took it and tried to spend it. And the Secret Service wound up raiding the prop company that made it, seizing the money and accusing the company of using that as a way to counterfeit money.
2: Wow.
1: Yeah, the prop company gets in trouble for...
0: I think they saw it as a way to make real money.
1: Yeah.
0: And that was their way out. Like, no, we're making this for the movie.
1: Yeah, yeah, yeah.
0: Eddie.
1: Okay, this might be the cutest thing ever. Sea otters, when they sleep at night, they hold hands.
2: Yeah.
0: Have you ever seen the videos?
1: No. There's video
0: what?
1: Of them.
0: Not just at night. Cute. Daytime, too.
2: When they're relaxing.
0: They're laying on their back, holding the hand, and then they're just, like, spinning in the water.
1: That is too cute because the currents are so strong that, like, they hold hands so they don't separate.
0: Can you name the highest grossing actor of all time? A dollar if you can. Everybody gets one guess. And Amy.
2: The Rock.
0: Lunchbox. You can guess the same person if you want. You'll both just get a dollar.
3: No. Vin Diesel.
0: Morgan.
2: Tom Cruise.
0: Eddie.
1: Tom Hanks.
0: Stan Lee.
3: Who's that?
1: Oh, wow. A Marvel.
0: The creator of all of that because he's in every Marvel movie until he died. He's in every one of them, so his movies made more money than anything else combined.
1: That's amazing. Fun Fact Friday.
4: Tell me something good.
0: Yeah. One police officer refused to let more than 100 kids miss out on a special day that they will never forget. Wait until you hear what this police officer did with his own money. Amy has this story next in Tell Me Something Good.
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0: Eddie's credit card was stolen?
1: No, oh, this is crazy.
0: So is this a scam alert?
1: Yeah, it's a scam alert for
0: sure. So they stole your number or your card?
1: The number.
0: Okay, scam alert. Okay.
1: Here's the thing. I think I know who did it. So how it happened was my wife gets all the alerts of all, like, you know, the charges or whatever. And I got home and she said, hey, did you order like some yoga pants? And I said, no, why would I order yoga pants? <It's> like, no, I did not. She's like, okay, did you go to this chicken place and get $90 worth of chicken? I said, no, why would I get $90 worth of chicken? All in the same day, an Asian food place. It was 4 charges in 1 day. So here we go. We got to call the credit card company and cancel our card. Then I started thinking, how could like they get our number? There was one place.
0: Your phone number.
1: No, our credit card number.
0: Okay.
1: There was one place where we gave them our credit card to hold because we're going to do something. It's like I don't even want to be too specific because I'm going to find these people. I'm going to go to their place of business. I'm going to see if they have yoga pants and I'm going to see if they like this kind of chicken.
0: You're going to see if a person there is eating chicken while wearing yoga pants?
1: Yes.
2: And then
0: that would be the greatest discovery ever.
1: Like, because the purchases were, it started in one part of town and then slowly went to another part of town.
0: Was it a restaurant?
1: No. It's a place that does service for like animals.
0: Like a vet?
1: Kind of.
0: So you gave them your card. Did you swipe or do they hold it while you did something?
1: No. Like they swiped it and they kept it. But like if they do that and they have all my information, like address and everything else, it's got to be them.
0: But they don't even need your address.
1: Okay. Well, that's my first question. Like, how do you go to the chicken place and buy $90 worth of chicken without a card?
2: Well, they do it over the phone.
0: You probably buy it online and you go pick it up.
2: When that was happening with mine, I realized they were all phone orders.
1: Genius.
2: And so they don't have to physically have the card.
0: All they really need is, and they may have your address though anyway because you're putting
2: or
0: in
2: your
0: information.
2: Zip code.
1: Yeah.
0: Yeah, they need the CVV code, the front code.
1: Yes.
0: And really your billing zip code.
1: Which this place, they photocopied the card.
2: Oh.
0: We have to stop doing that. And I know in this country, we eat at a restaurant. We go, here's our card. Take it to a back room all alone. Do what you want with it. We trust you, even though we've never met you. It's weird. We have to stop doing that. I was eating somewhere the other day. My wife's car's broken down. I walked over to a restaurant and was eating. And they brought out the machine. And I did it right in front of them. That should be the thing.
1: That's what they're doing now. They're bringing the machine out a little bit. Because you can do portable, what do you call those? I don't know. It's like a
0: cube.
1: Yeah, a cube or whatever. And you just tap it.
2: Yeah, like a Chick-fil-A.
1: It makes me feel so much better. But
0: if it will make my life if you go to this place and someone's in yoga pants eating chicken. That'll be the funniest thing that's ever happened in the history of the show.
2: What if coincidentally that person's just wearing yoga pants and eating chicken?
1: I don't know, but like the yoga pants to me, like it's a giveaway and I know the brand and everything. And the size. And
0: you walk up, say, can I see the tag? You make them stand up.
1: And $90 worth of chicken. This is going to be a small person.
0: Thank you everybody for listening. Go check out the podcast. It's all up there, both part 1 and 2. We do a whole show. Do a Tell Me Something Good. Hope you guys have a wonderful day, and we will see you guys Monday. All right, bye, everybody. Yeah, Bobby Bones Show.
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New country for your workday is on Bob 106.9. Today is National French Fry Day, and you know what? It's really hard to meet a French fry that you don't like. Even bad fries, I'll still eat because they're still kind of good.

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24: For the afternoon, hazy, hot, and humid. Highs will be near 100 and feeling like near 108. This evening, there's a chance for a shower or thunderstorm. Lows in the upper 70s. And for the weekend, hot and humid. Highs in the mid to upper 90s with the chances for some showers and thunderstorms in the afternoon. That's your forecast on WJCL 22 Storm Tracker. Meteorologist Jonathan Myers.

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Randy Travis's last full-length album came out in 2008. Then in 2013, he suffered a stroke that left him unable to sing. This new album will feature remixed and remastered tracks from Randy's vault of unreleased music. The first one is actually out today and is called Fish On.

What's up, guys? It is Bobby Bones. Monday morning at 7 a.m., I got a message from a 12-year-old listener who's struggling with something. I'm going to help. 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

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What is the craziest fan theory that Megan Maroney has ever heard about herself? 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
1: 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I'm really glad that I waited that one out, because this dog is keeping me plenty busy.

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16: For the afternoon, hazy, hot, and humid. Highs will be near 100 and feeling like near 108. This evening, there's a chance for a shower or thunderstorm. Lows in the upper 70s. And for the weekend, hot and humid. Highs in the mid to upper 90s with the chances for some showers and thunderstorms in the afternoon. That's your forecast on WJCL 22 Storm Tracker. Meteorologist Jonathan Myers.

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1: The Bobby Bones Show in the morning and nonstop new country all day. You get it all right here on Bob 106.9. Megan Maroney is releasing her own perfume. I will tell you all about this and what it smells like in just a few.

If your work week has you feeling a little like a Burning Man, I've got the cure. It's Katie Neal, and you can just dance it out with your besties at Dierks Bentley's concert at Credit One Stadium on the 17th. 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Katie and Company. Megan Maroney announced her debut fragrance. In an Instagram post yesterday, Megan announced that she's been working on her first perfume for the last year and a half. It's called Calliope, after the Greek goddess of epic poetry. The fragrance is described as a radiant floral musk. It blends peach blossom, jasmine, orris, pink peony, and soft ambroxan. Not sure what that one is. The bottle is like an adorable pink heart matching Megan's very pink Cloud Nine era. She even joked about how this bottle of perfume has been sitting on the Cloud Nine set the entire tour and no one's noticed. Megan's back on the Superstar Power Hour today, and we're gonna have to talk more about this perfume and all of her crazy Easter eggs.

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Netflix is making a Super Size Me style documentary, but this time it's for fried chicken. And I'm kind of just like, guys, come on, can you leave us be? Let us just have fried chicken.

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20: 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The city of Savannah opening cooling facilities due to extreme heat expected today through the weekend. Of course, with heat index values up to 110 degrees expected, those elevated temperatures and high humidity can cause heat-related illnesses. 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
1: 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Lainey Wilson here. 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

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If you're celebrating a birthday today, first of all, happy B-Day. Second of all, you share it with Gary LaVox, the lead singer of Rascal Flatts. That's a very, like, fun celeb birthday.

What's up, guys? It is Bobby Bones. Monday morning at 7 a.m., I got a message from a 12-year-old listener who's struggling with something. I'm going to help. 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

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I just saw a list of the best Lifetime movie titles, and it included Baby for Sale, Honeymoon with Mom, Identity Theft of a Cheerleader, and Stalked by My Doctor. Like, I just, can you imagine it's your job to come up with those? Have fun. 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
19: From the WJCL 22 Storm Tracker Weather Center.
21: For the afternoon, hazy, hot, and humid. Highs will be near 100 and feeling like near 108. This evening, there's a chance for a shower or thunderstorm. Lows in the upper 70s. And for the weekend, hot and humid. Highs in the mid to upper 90s with the chances for some showers and thunderstorms in the afternoon. That's your forecast on WJCL 22 Storm Tracker. Meteorologist Jonathan Myers.

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2: Netflix announced that it is happening. 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On the 21st, subscribers will be prompted to complete a one-time multi-factor authentication setup right after you log in. This is like a quick 1 to 2 minute process that you enroll in, and then you use it to verify your identity for all future sign-ins, which translates to there really is no more password sharing happening. Like, so if you've been using your college roommate's password for a decade, or your ex, or your parents, the free ride is officially up. All right.

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Wow, puppy Gus, I brought him to the studio today. He ran full tilt into the glass sliding door of the studio. I, like, so hard to get an imprint of his face. I wish so badly we had it on video. He is fine. I sound off on the

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What's up, guys? 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
27: For the afternoon, hazy, hot, and humid. Highs will be near 100 and feeling like near 108. This evening, there's a chance for a shower or thunderstorm. Lows in the upper 70s. And for the weekend, hot and humid. Highs in the mid to upper 90s with the chances for some showers and thunderstorms in the afternoon. That's your forecast on WJCL 22 Storm Tracker. Meteorologist Jonathan Myers.

106.9, number one for new country. There's a parasite going around that is causing quite the disruption all across the country. What should you be aware of and what to avoid? Talking about this in just a few.

0: Forget about being somewhere on the beach and start that group chat to decide who's going to join in on your row at the Dierks Bentley Show. 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
0: Okay, so this is really not a fun topic, but it is affecting a lot of people, so it's important to be in the know. There is a stomach bug going around called Cyclospora. It's a parasite that is causing, I hate to even say this word into a microphone, diarrhea. I actually, you know what? To make it more tolerable, instead of saying diarrhea 20 times in the next minute, I'm going to say giggles instead. This bug is causing explosive giggles. All over the country, people are being overcome with giggles. Michigan has over 1,000 cases of giggles, and 28 states have reported the giggles have spread there as well. People are getting the giggles from food or water that has become contaminated from feces. Past outbreaks of the giggles have been linked to bagged salad mixes, fresh basil, cilantro, raspberry, snow peas, and scallions, though officials have not pinned down the source this time around. The giggles are not contagious person to person. To avoid the giggles, doctors recommend buying whole heads of lettuce instead of pre-bagged salad mixes. Peel off the outer 2 or 3 leaves. Rinse it off thoroughly. Cook your vegetables when you can, since washing alone does not always get rid of the parasite. If the giggles stick around longer than a few days, the doctors say it's time to get checked out. Explosive giggles, not funny. Just

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New country for your workday is on Bob 106.9. You know, with all this summer sickness going around, I just wanted to ask, when was the last time you cleaned your phone? That thing is carrying all the germs. Just wipe it down. Clorox wipe.

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27: 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The city of Savannah opening cooling facilities due to extreme heat expected today through the weekend. Of course, with heat index values up to 110 degrees expected, those elevated temperatures and high humidity can cause heat-related illnesses. 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

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She's going to tell us coming up at the top of the hour, and we'll play it for you on the Superstar Power Hour.

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0: Megan Maroney's been here all this week hanging out with us, and I really want to play a song that you actually wrote for Kenny Chesney that he ended up singing on with you. You had to be there. I'll play it in a second, but first, tell the story behind this because it's so fun.
2: So I wrote that song about the Sun Goes Down tour. Mm-hmm. I obviously opened for him, and I write about things that are important to me, and I do feel like I learned so much on that tour. I gained so much confidence. I got so many tips from him, and just like, it was just a pivotal point in my career, but also the best time of my life. So I needed to write a song about it. I had the title, You Had to Be There, and I was down with my writers in Panama City, and it was me, Mackenzie Carpenter, Micah Carpenter, and Ben Williams. And we were on the beach, and we were like, let's try to write the Kenny song. We literally had the guitar down on the beach, and Micah started playing this like guitar lick that you hear at the beginning of the song. And I'm like, well, that's it. We wrote the song in about 45 minutes. And I think the coolest thing to me is that, so I told this story while I was touring with Kenny, but in 2018, I bought nosebleed seats while I was in college to go see Kenny at Mercedes-Benz Stadium. It was like one of the first shows they had there. I was a sophomore in college. I literally looked at my email the other day and I still have the tickets. I was section 312, row 20. And so the song starts where like I'm in college, five girls in the mirror putting makeup on, like we're getting ready, parking lot, take a shot, steal a kiss. It's like, that was me in college. And then by the second verse, I say 7 years later, got a different point of view. And like, obviously being on tour with him, I remember I used to say during the tour, I would look up at the 300 section and just like wave at them and be like, hey, that was me up there. So keep on dreaming, because you never know what could happen. We wrote the song. I really liked the song. I didn't know what to get Kenny for Christmas, because how do you buy a gift for Kenny Chesney?
0: Impossible.
2: Impossible, really. So I wrote out the lyrics on a piece of paper, and I had the demo with me, and I played it for him. And he ended up loving it, and now it is what it is. So yeah, it was his Christmas gift.
0: A Christmas gift that we get to listen to now. 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
19: For the afternoon, hazy, hot, and humid. Highs will be near 100 and feeling like near 108. This evening, there's a chance for a shower or thunderstorm. Lows in the upper 70s. And for the weekend, hot and humid. Highs in the mid to upper 90s with the chances for some showers and thunderstorms in the afternoon. That's your forecast on WJCL 22 Storm Tracker. Meteorologist Jonathan Myers.

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1: Bob 106.9, number one for new country. What is the craziest Easter egg or fan theory that Megan Maroney has heard about herself? We're going to find out. I'll ask her coming up in just a few on the Superstar Power Hour. But

0: you've probably been to back-to-back meetings all day. 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
2: Megan Maroney is here this week hanging out with us. And yesterday, you just announced your debut fragrance, Calliope. And something I thought was so fun about this is that you shared that you'd had a little Easter egg all throughout the Cloud 9 tour. Like, you'd had the perfume bottle sitting on stage and nobody noticed it, which I loved. You do a lot of Easter egg type stuff now, but it's like the same thing with Taylor Swift. You watch people go like down a crazy, like unhinged line. What's the like most unhinged theory you've seen about yourself that you're like, where did that even come from?
3: I'm trying to think of a specific example, but there's been things that I haven't planned, but they end up lining up and they think that it's on purpose.
2: Oh, so you're
3: and
2: like,
3: trying
2: oh,
3: to give
2: well,
3: an example.
2: I could just
3: oh, like they would like go to a song and be like, this at this point in the song, at 3 minutes and 2 seconds, she says this, and 3 plus 2 is this, and this is why she did this. And it like, if you watch the video, it's convincing. You know, I'm like,
2: you're like, okay, mastermind like, over
3: fair.
2: Here.
3: Yeah,
2: I am that
3: but,
2: smart.
3: Yeah, it's that deep, but not like that deep.
2: I also am like,
3: unless it is.
2: Who has the time to like yeah. make it?
3: No,
2: you
3: it's
2: know
3: impressive.
2: What I mean?
3: Yeah. I love it. I love that they're as invested as they are.
2: Oh, it makes it so much fun.
3: It's fun, yeah.
2: Yeah.
3: Like even seeing the connections they make, I'm like, wow, I'm not sure that was even on purpose, but I guess it was. So.
2: Like you're inside my subconscious at
3: yeah.
2: this point.
3: They're explaining things to me I didn't even know. I'm like, okay, cool.
2: You're like, it's like return therapy. Like you're like, yeah. I'm being therapized by my
3: yes.
2: own fans about music that I made that I didn't even realize, which is so wild. We're going to play another song from Megan on the way 6 months later, and then we have to say goodbye to her in Boots. Very sad.

Country, Bob 106.9. On the way, we have to say goodbye to Megan Maroney and Boots the Puppy, but we're also going to play you 6 months later, so don't go anywhere.

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0: The Bobby Bones Show in the morning and nonstop new country all day. 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
0: A huge thank you to Megan Maroney for coming to hang out with us this week, and congratulations on your latest number one song, Beautiful Things.

0: so happy to see you. I'm so happy that you brought Boots in here like this.
1: She stopped crying. I wish everyone could see what she's doing.
0: Wedged
1: right
0: against the couch and the wall, just hanging out. Hey, Boots. What are you doing? Oh my! Do you ever wonder like what you did before the dog? Like I like all my time at home is just spent looking at the dog.
2: Yeah, and the amount of times I say, "Oh my God, you're so cute." Like it's she's probably like I know, Mom.
0: Right. I always say that to Gus. I'm like, you're such a handsome boy.
2: I know. She's perfect. And then I wonder why she doesn't learn that she can't poop everywhere. It's just like after 5 minutes of me, you know, like scolding her, I'm like.
0: And that's just how it goes. Megan Maroney, thank you so much for coming to see us. Here's another one from Megan right now. This is 6 months later.

Dierks Bentley's coming back to the Lowcountry. Bobby Bones here. We're giving you a whole row to his show at Credit One Stadium in Charleston on the 17th. That means you and nine of your friends all get to go. Just tap the Bob 106.9 app anytime you hear a Dierks Bentley song to win.

with some sort of a summer cold, not sure what it is, like a low-grade fever and kind of achy. This is not fun for the middle of July, so I'll stay far away from you so you don't get my germs. I'm Nathan James. Thanks for hanging out with me on Bob 106.9.

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14: For the afternoon, hazy, hot, and humid. Highs will be near 100 and feeling like near 108. This evening, there's a chance for a shower or thunderstorm, lows in the upper 70s. And for the weekend, hot and humid, highs in the mid to upper 90s with a chances for some showers and thunderstorms in the afternoon. That's your forecast on WJCL 22 Storm Tracker, meteorologist Jonathan Myers.

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2: Chris Jones' bar in Nashville didn't have a live band. People were kind of shocked about that. It's a sports bar, after all. Chris Jones.

house full of visitors this summer, because Savannah, once again, in the top five destinations to visit in the U.S., according to Travel and Leisure Magazine. 6.9, number one for New Country, Nathan James. Still kind of bummed, though, we are behind Charleston, but hey, we're number three this year. Charleston at number two. Still never been to Santa Fe.

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25: 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Brand new music to kick off your weekend from Lainey Wilson in less than 10 minutes. Got George Burge and Luke Bryan for you, too. I'm Nathan James. Thanks for hanging out. Hopefully you are staying cool this Friday. Here comes Ella Langley.

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What's up, guys? 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Monday morning at 7 a.m., I got a message from a 12-year-old listener who's struggling with something. I'm going to help. 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

into the weekend. There is no relief from the heat in sight for at least the next couple of days. It's going to be in the upper 90s today, tomorrow, Sunday. But hey, might only get 290 come Monday. Fingers crossed for that. 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
6: Checking out some delays in your northbound lanes of I-95 now. Getting past Augusta Road, exit 109. You're tapping the brakes there as you're getting up towards the state line into the South Carolina area. Also keeping eyes on congestion over on Highway 17 at Speedway Boulevard northbound. As you're leaving town, getting past Savannah River there, the state line, and then picking

0: speed back up, getting towards Oakley Highway. Another traffic update in minutes. I'm Zach Grizzle.
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27: I'm Chief Meteorologist Joe Reynolds for the WJCL 22 Storm Tracker Weather Center. Slight chance of an evening thunderstorm, humid overnight, lows upper 70s. Out the door Saturday, a dry start by afternoon, a heat advisory in effect, highs upper 90s, and isolated thunderstorm possible.

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1: You probably remember Olympia Cafe closed earlier this year down on River Street. Well, it's back with a new name and new location. Bobble to 6.9, number 14, New Country. I'm Nathan James. 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
5: From the Hilton Head Buick GMC Cadillac Traffic Center, this is Bob Traffic.
8: Road work reported in Chatham County on I-516 northbound. They're getting towards I-16 exit 5, currently closing off your left lane. Minimal delays as a result. Keeping an eye, though, on some heavier delays up on Speedway Boulevard northbound. Slowing down there, getting past the Little Black River, the state line there. Those delays coming to a head right around Okotie Highway. And also keeping an eye on congestion over on I-95 northbound. Slowing down there, getting past Augusta Road exit 109 up towards the South Carolina line. Another traffic update in minutes. I'm Zach Grizzle.
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24: 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I'm Nathan James Taylor, Swift on the way, Bailey Zimmerman too. 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

right, so Taylor is trying to be super secret about her honeymoon plans. Her and Travis are apparently at a private club in Big Sky, Montana, even hired private jets as decoys so people couldn't follow them. You know you're a multi-billionaire and have too much money, y'all. 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

What's up, guys? 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

We are 2 weeks away from the largest day drinking event in Savannah. Our Sipstone Styles Tasting Festival is back at End Market Arena on Saturday the 25th. Tickets are going fast. Get yours right now. Just give that bobble to 6.0.

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5: Watching out now for congestion on I-95 northbound, slowing down there, passing Augusta Road, exit 109 up towards the state line. Picking up a little bit of speed, though, once you're passing Hardy Boulevard, exit 5, up towards Highway 278, and also keeping eyes on congestion over on Highway 17. That's Speedway Boulevard northbound, slowing down there, getting past the Little Black River into the South Carolina area. On Speedway Boulevard, your delays coming to a head right around Oakley Highway. Another traffic update in minutes. I'm Zach Grizzle.
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14: I'm Chief Meteorologist Joe Reynolds for the WJCL 22 Storm Tracker Weather Center. Slight chance of an evening thunderstorm, humid overnight, lows upper 70s. Outdoor Saturday, a dry start by afternoon, a heat advisory in effect, highs upper 90s, and isolated thunderstorm possible.

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hit the Mega Millions lottery jackpot's worth $604 million. That's a lump sum payout of about $266 million. That'd be a lot of money to start off your weekend. Now, which one? I think since St. Patrick's Day. So, it'll be your lucky weekend, just saying. 5106.9, number one for New Country.

one week from tonight, Dirk Bentley coming back to the Lowcountry, bringing his Off the Map tour with Ricky Skaggs and Pooler's own Cole Goodwin. That show coming to the Credit One Stadium in Charleston. If you want to go in your own row, I can make that happen. Yes, you get to bring 9 friends with you. Win a row to the show right now. Just give that Bob 106.9 app a tap. Another Bob.

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0: 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From the Hilton Head Buick GMC Cadillac Traffic Center, this is Bob Traffic.
4: Keeping eyes on congestion as you move northbound there on Highway 17. Slowing down there, passing Savannah River in the state line up towards Okotie Highway. Seeing those delays start to free up there. Also keeping eyes on congestion over in your southbound lanes of I-95 southbound. Slowing down there, getting past Highway 278 in the Hardeeville, South Carolina area. Picking up speed, though, making your way down towards the state line. Another traffic update in minutes. I'm Zach Whistle.
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6: Sulkowski, WJCL 22 News. The city of Savannah opening cooling facilities due to extreme heat expected today through the weekend, of course. With heat index values up to 110 degrees expected, those elevated temperatures and high humidity can cause heat-related illnesses. If you need to be outside for long periods of time, take frequent breaks in the shade or air conditioning, stay hydrated, and wear lightweight, loose-fitting clothing. 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
7: Music from John Party on the way for you to kick off your weekend in less than 10 minutes. Post Malone and Blake Shelton for you, too. Meet the James who believes ain't cool on this extremely hot Friday. Here comes Ella Langley and Morgan Wallen.

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6: Keeping eyes on congestion as you move northbound there on Highway 17. Slowing down there, passing Savannah River in the state line up towards Okotie Highway. Seeing those delays start to free up there. Also keeping eyes on congestion over in your southbound lanes of I-95 southbound. Slowing down there, getting past Highway 278 in the Hardeeville, South Carolina area. Picking up speed, though, making your way down towards the state line.
7: That's a look at traffic. I'm Zach Grizzle.
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13: I'm Chief Meteorologist Joe Reynolds for the WJCL 22 Storm Tracker Weather Center. Slight chance of an evening thunderstorm, humid overnight, lows upper 70s. Out the door Saturday, a dry start by afternoon, a heat advisory in effect, highs upper 90s, an isolated thunderstorm possible.

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day, Potts Farm was a place to go. Load a truck up, hit the dirt road. Jump the barbed wire, spread the word. 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King and the Can and the Marlboro Man. Jack and Jim were a few good men. 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And all this small town, he said, she said. 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Man, that talk is getting old. You better mind your business, man. Watch your mouth. For I have to knock that loud mouth out. I'm tired of talking, man. Y'all ain't listening. Them old dirt.

the post office tomorrow. Stamp prices are going up once again this coming Sunday. It'll be the 6th, or make that the 8th price hike in postage stamps since 2021. Going to go from 78 cents to 82 cents for forever stamps. So stack up on them now, y'all. Bob 106.9.

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Sips on Styles Tasting Festival is returning to InMarket Arena on Saturday, July 25th. 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

Bentley bringing his Off the Map Tour right here to the Lowcountry Credit One Stadium in Charleston. 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
3: From the Hilton Head Buick GMC Cadillac Traffic Center, this is Bob Traffic.
4: Keeping eyes on congestion as you move northbound there on Highway 17. Slowing down there, passing Savannah River in the state line up towards Okotie Highway. Seeing those delays start to free up there. Also keeping eyes on congestion over in your southbound lanes of I-95 southbound. Slowing down there, getting past Highway 278 in the Hardeeville, South Carolina area. Picking up speed, though, making your way down towards the state line.
5: That's a look at traffic. I'm Zach Grizzle.
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0: think about what happens to us when we're gone. We all wonder what happens to people that we love when they're gone. So with that in mind, here's Let Him In Anyway.
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106.9, number 14, New Country. I'm Nathan James. I'll see you tomorrow at 3, but don't go anywhere. B-Dub's in after 7 o'clock. I think Megan Maroney joining him on the show once again tonight. And it's Friday, which means free gas for you. $250 worth with Red, White, and Fuel with Bob 106.

What's up, guys? It is Bobby Bones. Monday morning at 7 a.m., I got a message from a 12-year-old listener who's struggling with something. I'm going to help. 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
2: I'm Chief Meteorologist Joe Reynolds for the WJCL 22 Storm Tracker Weather Center. Slight chance of an evening thunderstorm. Humid overnight. Lows upper 70s. Out the door Saturday. A dry start by afternoon. A heat advisory in effect. Highs upper 90s. An isolated thunderstorm possible.
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Bob 106.9, Savannah's number one for new country. How often do you eat a glizzy? Almost 6 out of 10 of us eat hot dogs at least once a month, and nearly 40% of us say that we've never heard of any health risks from eating them. Denial is more than just a river in Egypt, but hey, you know what? Naivety can be a good thing, too.

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0: 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You ready to win some free gas? 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

0: 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This is the summer of Red, White, and Fuel. 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Congratulations to Michael OAS. I'm going to say OAS. OAS. I don't know how to pronounce that last name. I'm giving it my best shot. But Michael lives in Grays Lake, Illinois. Thank you so much for listening. $250 in free gas coming your way, Michael. 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
2: In the morning. 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
0: Yeah, sure, there's debates, but it's hard to deny it. I don't know if you saw this, but he is going back, bringing a reboot of the Blame It All on My Roots tour, which started 30 years ago this summer. August 21st and 22nd in Indianapolis. Go see Garth. We were young.

What's up, guys? It is Bobby Bones. 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